wilderness. The same way he delivered you from that mess some years ago is the same way he will deliver you. 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He's God the deliverer.

When they say, where is your God? 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
11: 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I am your food godmother, Kaffi. 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
12: Public notice, caveat emptor. With the allottees of plot numbers 1460 to 1482, Abaka Forest Layout, GRA Phase 2 on Onitsha, clearly shown and delineated on government survey plan, do hereby further notify the general public as follows. That the above plots of land were duly and properly allocated to the allottees by the government of Anambra State and all

0: of land, destroy the structures built by the allottees, and remove the concrete demarcation beacon put in place by the government of Anambra State. By this public notice, the members of the public are hereby warned that any person who engages in any form of dealings in any of the aforementioned plots of land, except to the lawful owners, does so at his or her own risk. Signed, Cyprian Obiekwe, 96 Chidebere Street, Opoko Layout, Obari Local Government Area, Anambra State.
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2: As I came in here, I heard those words, cradle of leadership. Well, when the bow breaks, the cradle will fall, and it has fallen here. It has fallen. Make us a man. Creators of leaders, be careful what kind of leaders you're producing here. I don't know if Charlie's silence here today is right or wrong. I'm not a judge or jury, but I can tell you this. He won't sell anybody out to buy his future. And that, my friends, is called integrity. That's called courage. Now that's the stuff leaders should be made of.
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5: Today is Sunday, the 16th day of August 2026. My name is Chinonso Ahexiri Ekuma, and you're welcome to today's edition of Nigeria Newspaper Headlines Report. This morning, we are starting off with the Vanguard newspaper, and the first headline here reads, Osun election live update, INEC begins collation announcement of results. Osun election, Adeleke leads Oye Bamiji. And Black July, Benue killings worsen after Mieti Allah leader shot dead. NCAA to automate baggage tracking. Here as well, in the Vanguard, we have Owabahia trading ideas for development. We're from the Vanguard, we head from the Punch. And here in the Punch, we have Adeleke wins 19 local government. APC's Oya Bemiji secures 11 local government. Adeleke edges to victory as INEC announces all 30 local government results. And police recover grenade from Bruno drainage. Here as well we have BOI targets 80% loans for power manufacturing sectors. Hackers target THQ social media accounts. Here as well we have real reasons I left Christianity for Ifa, says ex-pastor. Muslim ticket. Islamic leaders warn against the anti-Christian rhetoric. And that is the Punch newspaper. So we're from the Punch, we head for the Guardian. I won't vote for Obi, but Tinubu. Is that a crime? Umahi asks. I won't vote for Obi, but Tinubu. Is that a crime? Umahi asks. As well, we have Osun decides. Concede defeat in spirit of sportsmanship. TICC tells Ambo. Osun decides. Adeleke leads with 19 local governments. Oya Bamiji trails with 11. Cultivating a future. How Governor Abdul Razak is building a food secure Kwara. Still in the Guardian, we have gunshots rocks Oshogbo as INEC rounds up collection. Stakeholders urge religious organizations to lead fight against gender-based violence. Presbyterian Church at 180. Prelate presents scorecard at 27th General Assembly. Revenue drive key to building stronger, more stable economy, says Zach Adediji. Here as well, we have 2027. Cross River APC reconciles aggrieved members, drum support for Tinubu and O2, and that is Guardian. So away from the Guardian, we head for this day. And in this day newspaper this morning, we have Osun poll with 95% results uploaded, Adeleke in unassailable lead. Osun poll with 95% results uploaded, Adeleke in unassailable lead. U.S., we are committed to working with Nigeria to combat terrorism and violent extremism. Tanimu Yakubu, widespread poverty, hardship can't be blamed on Tinubu's economic reforms. Adeleke in early lead as INEC begins collation of Osun election results. Atiku accuses Tinubu of failing physical transparency test and suffocating Nigerians with excessive taxation. Police should go beyond questioning Father Hunsu. Police should go beyond questioning Father Hunsu. And the National Assembly's insensitive anti-religious FRSC bill. That is this day newspaper. So away from this day, we head for the Sun newspaper here this morning. And the first one reads, Osun election. Adeleke sweeps 19 local government areas. Oyebamiji wins 11. Osun election. Adeleke sweeps 19 local government areas. Oyebamiji wins 11. Defense headquarters confirmed cybersecurity breach. Defense headquarters confirmed cybersecurity breach attempt on official X handle. Osun, INEC uploads 96% of results on IREF portal. Here as well we have Osun, INEC. Okay, here as well, Guba 2027, ex-minister Nnaji signs one-term pact, rules out second term. Guba 2027, ex-minister Nnaji signs one-term pact, rules out second term. Ebonyi reaffirms commitment to stronger medical oxygen economy. Mba vows to deepen youth participation in policy Mba vows to deepen youth participation in policy making. Kano Commissioner hails Governor Yusuf's Security Governance Award. Lastly, here we have 2027. Middle Belt will back Southern candidate who guarantees peace and inclusion, says MBF. That is this day. That is the Sun newspaper. And that's the much we're taking this morning on the Nigerian newspaper headlines report. Please go out there, buy yourself the news dailies and read up for details. And if you can, go online and do the same. 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Go to our Instagram page at Media Sapiencia Onitsha. 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Or you simply go out there on your phone. If you're using an iPhone, you can download our app via the App Store or simply do the same on your Android phone via the Play Store. Today is a Sunday, and we encourage you to keep sticking right here with Radio Sapiencia all day because we have beautiful programs all lined up for your listening pleasure. My name is Chinonso Ahek 3 Ekuba. Bye-bye.

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0: 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Giving the device them no car pain. 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
1: Introduction of the new leadership of Amenyi community Nkwele Zunaka following the Otuota High Court consent judgment. The new Amenyi community executive has been authorized to recover all community properties and documents. With regards to this, a new executive of Amenyi community has set up a verification committee whose job is to verify all properties and documents. This verification will start on Monday, 10th of August, 2026, and end on Tuesday, 10th November, 2026. Please note that failure to participate in this verification exercise within these 3 months will lead to immediate forfeiture of the affected land. The verification will be held every Monday. Venue, Chief Sunday Obi Compound, Agric Road, Amenyi Village, Nkwele Zunaka. Time, 9 a.m. to 3 p.m. Signed, Chief Sunday Obi Obatuleni, Chairman, Amenyi Community. Mr. Willie Nufo, Chairman, Verification Committee. Chief George Anwan, Secretary, Verification Committee. Mr. Chuka Mwako.

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0: prevail. Signed, Ibadi am concerned citizens.
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I am Senator Chris Nwabueze Ngige. 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
1: 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You came into my life like a quiet song I didn't know I needed. And somehow you stayed. Soft, steady, and warm in my heart. In your voice I found comfort. In your silence I still feel your presence. You are not just a station to me. You are a feeling, a companion, a love story I carry every day. Whispering hope, wrapping my soul in peace, and reminding me that some loves don't shout, they simply stay. 95.3 FM, Afolomginaya.

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1: Oh, God, you know. It's very difficult to understand how demoralized people are. And certainly many young men are in that category. It's really something to see constantly how many people are dying for a lack of an encouraging word. And how easy it is to provide that if you're careful. You know, give credit where credit is due. And to say, you're a net force for good if you want to be.
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You came into my life like a quiet song I didn't know I needed. 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In your silence I still feel your presence. You are not just a station to me. You are a feeling, a companion, a love story I carry every day. Whispering hope, wrapping my soul in peace, and reminding me that some loves don't shout, they simply stay. 95.3 FM, Afolom Ginaya.

Brothers and sisters, let us acknowledge our sins and so prepare ourselves to celebrate the sacred mysteries. I confess to Almighty God, to you, my brothers and sisters, that I have greatly sinned in my thoughts and in my words, in what I have done and what I have failed to do, through my most grievous fault. Therefore I ask, Blessed Mary, ever Virgin, all the angels and saints, and you, my brothers and sisters, to pray for me to the Lord our God. May Almighty God have mercy on us, forgive us our sins, and bring us to heaven.

May your people exalt forever, O God, in renewed youthfulness of spirit, so that rejoicing now in the restored glory of our adoption, we may look forward in confident hope to the rejoicing of the day of resurrection through our Lord Jesus Christ, your Son, who lives and reigns with you in the unity of the Holy Spirit,

Let us profess our faith. I believe in one God, the Father Almighty, maker of heaven and earth, of all things visible and invisible. I believe in one Lord Jesus Christ, the only begotten Son of God, born of the Father before all ages, God from God, light from light, true God from true God, begotten, not made, consubstantial with the Father. Through him all things were made. For us men and for our salvation, he came down from heaven, and by the Holy Spirit was incarnate of the Virgin Mary, and became man. For our sake he was crucified under Pontius Pilate. He suffered death and was buried, and rose again on the third day, in accordance with the Scriptures. He ascended into heaven, and is seated at the right hand of the Father. He will come again in glory to judge the living and the dead, and his kingdom will have no end. I believe in the Holy Spirit, the Lord, the giver of life, who proceeds from the Father and the Son, who with the Father and the Son is adored and glorified, who has spoken through the prophets. I believe in one holy Catholic and apostolic church. I confess one baptism for the forgiveness of sins. Glory to the resurrection of the dead and the life of the world to come. Amen. As people of faith and hope, we bring our prayers and needs before our loving and merciful God.

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We pray, O Lord.

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We pray, O Lord.

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We pray, O Lord.

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0: in one voice, let us say the prayer for Nigeria in distress. All-powerful and merciful Father, you are the God of justice, love, and peace. 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Power and might are in your hands, and no one can withstand you. We present our country, Nigeria, before you. We praise and thank you, for you are the source of all we have and are. We are sorry for all the sins we have committed and for the good deeds we have failed to do. In your loving forgiveness, keep us safe from the punishment we deserve. Lord, we are weighed down, not only by uncertainties, but also by moral, economic and political problems. Listen to the cries of your people, who confidently turn to you. God of infinite goodness, our strength in adversity, our health in weakness, our comfort in sorrow, be merciful to us, your people. Spare this nation, Nigeria, from chaos, anarchy, and doom. Bless us with your kingdom of justice, love, and peace. We ask this through Jesus Christ, our Lord. Amen. Let us now call on our loving Mother Mary to intercede for us as we pray. Hail Mary, full of grace, the Lord is with you. Blessed are you among women, and blessed is the fruit of your womb, Jesus. Holy Mary, Mother of God, pray for us sinners, now and the hour of our death. Amen.
1: Almighty God, we ask you to receive our prayers, those spoken and those we hold in our hearts. We offer them through

0: Pray, brothers and sisters, that my sacrifice and yours may be acceptable to God, the Almighty Father. Receive, O Lord, we pray, these offerings of your exultant church, and as you have given her cause for such great gladness, grant also that the gifts we bring may bear fruit in perpetual happiness through Christ our Lord.
1: Amen.
0: The Lord be with you. Lift up your hearts. Let us give thanks to the Lord our God. It is truly right and just, our duty and our salvation, at all times to acclaim you, O Lord. But in this time above all, to laud you yet more gloriously, when Christ our Passover has been sacrificed. Through him the children of light rise to eternal life, and the halls of the heavenly kingdom are thrown open to the faithful. For his death is our ransom from death, and in his rising, the life of all has risen. Therefore, overcome with paschal joy, every land, every people exalts in your praise, and even the heavenly powers with the angelic hosts sing together the unending hymn of your glory as they acclaim.

To you, therefore, most merciful Father, we make humble prayer and petition through Jesus Christ, your Son, our Lord, that you accept and bless these gifts, these offerings, these holy and unblemished sacrifices, which we offer you firstly for your holy Catholic Church. Be pleased to grant her peace, to guard, unite, and govern her throughout the whole world. Together with your servant, our Pope, me, your unworthy servant, and all those who, holding to the truth, hand on the Catholic and apostolic faith. Remember, Lord, your servants,

Great, especially the glorious ever-Virgin Mary, Mother of our God and Lord Jesus Christ, and blessed Joseph, her spouse, your blessed apostles and martyrs, Peter and Paul, Andrew, James, John, Thomas, James, Philip, Bartholomew, Matthew, Simon, and Jude, Linus, Cletus, Clement, Sixtus, Cornelius, Cyprian, Lawrence, Chrysogonus, John and Paul, Cosmas and Damian, and all your saints. We ask that through their merits and prayers, in all things we may be defended by your protecting help. Therefore, Lord, we pray, graciously accept this oblation of our service, that of your whole family. Order our days in your peace, and command that we be delivered from eternal damnation and counted among the flock of those you have chosen. Be pleased, O God, we pray, to bless, acknowledge, and approve this offering in every respect, make it spiritual and acceptable, so it may become for us the body and blood of your most beloved Son, our Lord Jesus Christ. On the day before he was to suffer, he took bread in his holy and venerable hands, and with eyes raised to heaven, you, O God, his almighty Father, giving you thanks, he said the blessing, broke the bread, and gave it to his disciples, saying, "Take this, all of you, and eat of it, for this is my body, which will be given up for you."

In a similar way, when supper was ended, he took this precious chalice in his holy and venerable hands, and once more giving you thanks, he said the blessing and gave the chalice to his disciples, saying, "Take this, all of you, and drink from it, for this is the chalice of my blood, the blood of the new and eternal covenant, which will be poured out for you and for many for the forgiveness of sins. Do this in memory of me."

Therefore, O Lord, as we celebrate the memorial of the Blessed Passion, the resurrection from the dead, and the glorious ascension into heaven of Christ, your Son, our Lord, we, your servants and your holy people, offer to your glorious majesty, from the gifts that you have given us, this pure victim, this holy victim, this spotless victim, the holy bread of eternal life, and the chalice of everlasting salvation. Be pleased to look upon these offerings with a serene and kindly countenance, and to accept them as once you were pleased to accept the gifts of your servant Abel the just, the sacrifice of Abraham, our father in faith, and the offering of your high priest Melchizedek, a holy sacrifice, a spotless victim. In humble prayer, we ask you, Almighty God, command that these gifts be borne by the hands of your holy angel to your altar on high in the sight of your divine majesty, so that all of us who, through this participation at the altar, receive the most holy body and blood of your Son, may be filled with every grace and heavenly blessing. Remember also, Lord, your servants who have gone before us with a sign of faith, and rest in the sleep of peace. Grant them, O Lord, we pray, and all who sleep in Christ, a place of refreshment, light, and peace.

us also, your servants, who though sinners, hope in your abundant mercies. Graciously grant some share in fellowship with your holy apostles and martyrs, with John the Baptist, Stephen, Matthias, Barnabas, Ignatius, Alexander, Marcellinus, Peter, Felicity, Perpetua, Agatha, Lucy, Agnes, Cecilia, Anastasia, and all your saints. Admit us, we beseech you, into their company, not weighing our merits, but granting us your pardon through Christ our Lord, through whom you continue to make all these good things, O Lord. You sanctify them, fill them with life, bless them, and bestow them upon us.

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Lord Jesus Christ, who said to your apostles, "Peace I leave you, my peace I give you," look not on our sins, but on the faith of your church, and graciously grant her peace and unity in accordance with your will, who live and reign forever and ever. The peace of the Lord be with you always. Let us offer each other the sign of peace.

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Lord, I am not worthy that you should enter under my roof, but only say the word, my soul shall be healed.

0: Let us pray. Look with kindness upon your people, O Lord, and grant, we pray, that those you are pleased to renew by eternal mysteries may attain in their flesh the incorruptible glory of the resurrection, through Christ our Lord.
1: Amen.
0: The Lord be with you. Bow for the blessing. May God, who by the resurrection of his only begotten Son was pleased to confer on you the gift of redemption and of adoption, give you gladness by his blessing. May he, by whose redeeming work you have received the gift of everlasting freedom, make you heirs to an eternal inheritance.
1: Amen.
0: May you, who have already risen with Christ in baptism through faith, by living in the right manner on this earth, be united with him in the homeland of heaven. May the blessing of Almighty God, the Father, and the Son, and the Holy Spirit come down on you and remain.

0: Today's Sunday homily is by Reverend Father Aloy O.C. 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
1: A reading from the prophet Isaiah chapter 56 verse 1, then verses 6 to 7. Thus says the Lord, keep justice and do righteousness, for soon my salvation will come and my deliverance be revealed. And the foreigners who join themselves to the Lord, to minister to him, to love the name of the Lord, and to be his servants, everyone who keeps the Sabbath and does not profane it, and holds fast my covenant, these I will bring to my holy mountain and make them joyful in my house of prayer. Their burnt offerings and their sacrifices will be accepted on my altar, for my house shall be called a house of prayer for all peoples. The word of the Lord.
2: A reading from St. Paul's letter to the Romans chapter 11, verse 13 to 15, and then 29 to 32. Brethren, I am speaking to you Gentiles, inasmuch then as I am an apostle to the Gentiles. I magnify my ministry in order to make my fellow Jews jealous, and thus save some of them. For if their rejection means the reconciliation of the world, what would the acceptance mean but life from the dead? For the gifts and the call of God are irrevocable, just as you were once disobedient to God, but now have received mercy because of their disobedience. So they have now been disobedient in order that by the mercy shown to you, they also may receive mercy. For God has consigned all men to disobedience, that he may have mercy upon all. The word of the Lord.
3: A reading from the Holy Gospel according to St. Matthew, chapter 15, verse 21 to 28. At that time, Jesus went away and withdrew to the district of Tyre and Sidon. And behold, a Canaanite woman from that region came out and cried, "Have mercy on me, O Lord, son of David. My daughter is severely possessed by a demon." But he did not answer her a word. And his disciples came and begged him, saying, "Send her away, for she is crying after us." He answered, "I was sent only to the lost sheep of the house of Israel." But she came and knelt before him, saying, "Lord, help me." And he answered, "It is not fair to take the children's bread and throw to the dogs." She said, "Yes, Lord, yet even the dogs eat the crumbs that fall from the master's table." Then Jesus answered her, "O woman, great is your faith. Let it be done for you as you desire." And her daughter was healed instantly. The Gospel of the Lord.
4: My dear friends in Christ, rejection. Do you feel rejected? Do you feel that human beings have rejected you? Do you feel that God has rejected you? Have you rejected yourself? The worst rejection any one of us can suffer is self-rejection. When you reject yourself, everything bad can happen to you. I am saying this because I know God will never reject you. I want us to have this in mind as we move on in our reflection today. In our gospel reading from Matthew chapter 15, from verse 21 to verse 28, we witness what could be described as one of the most terrible encounters with Jesus Christ recorded in the Bible. Many interpretations have been given to that, some for Jesus and some against Jesus. Whatever is the case, I am not so much interested in who is for Jesus or against Jesus, or who is for what transpired or against what transpired. I am interested in the lesson we can learn from what transpired, and that is what I want to share with you today. When Jesus was on his way with his disciples, according to the gospel, a Canaanite woman who was in need approached Jesus and begged him to heal her daughter. The woman, although not a Jew, knew who Jesus was. She called him Son of David. In calling Jesus Son of David, the Canaanite woman first showed the signs of her faith. It may not be surprising that many people who were following Jesus then may not have known him as much as this woman. I am sure that this may be the situation with many of us today who claim to be following Jesus. If we had known Jesus half the much we claim today, our world would have been far more better than what it is now. Many of us claim to follow Jesus, but our faith is never in him, but in created things. Yes, this explains why we get easily discouraged when the going seems to get tough. The Canaanite woman did not have it easy from many quarters. First, the disciples implored Jesus to send the woman away, since according to them, she was shouting and following them. Surely, this was the first sign of rejection. I am sure that the woman had them. However, she paid little or no attention to them. They were not her business. She was looking for Jesus and not the disciples. Many of us today are like these disciples of Jesus. We are like them whenever through our attitude and words, we try to discourage others by making them feel that Jesus has no time for them. If I may ask, who are we to say who Jesus will listen to and who he will not listen to? Many of us in the church today have this holier-than-thou attitude. These are the people who feel that they are better and holier than others. Yes, they feel they have a privileged position in Christ more than the rest. This is not true, as many who claim to be holy do horrible things, more than even those we think are far from Jesus. We must learn not to chase people away from Jesus, but try to draw them nearer by the way we relate to them. We must learn from the Canaanite woman never to be discouraged by the attitude of the people around us. Nobody is Jesus Christ, and nobody has the right to say who Jesus will listen to and who he will not listen to. Jesus can listen to you and hear your cry, no matter your sin. All he needs you to do is to move closer to him and have a change. That the disciples rejected the Canaanite woman was not so bothering as Jesus showing signs of rejection in the answer he gave to that woman. He said, "It is not good to give food meant for children to mad dogs." If you were this woman, what will be your reaction to this? I bet you many of us will give Jesus a dose of insult nobody will ever forget in a lifetime. But look at her. She did not take that for an insult. She knew what she was looking for. Her faith has been tested and she passed 100%. She showed her humility. She was begging just for a scrap that falls from the master's table. With her answer, she got 100% acceptance. She not only got what she was looking for, the Bible said everything she was looking for. And as the gospel tells us, that her daughter got well instantly, and she was also praised when Jesus said that he had not found such a faith anywhere in Israel and among those who claimed to be following him. When the disciples showed signs of rejection, and even when Jesus appeared to be rejecting the Canaanite woman, she never rejected herself. That was her faith. She knew what she was looking for and saw in Jesus the only person who could do it for her. And he did. In the Canaanite woman, we see someone who appeared rejected a while ago being praised and celebrated. This is what happens to us when we hold on to our faith, no matter the challenges surrounding us. God's blessings just like his salvation is for all. It is never an exclusive right of some people. This is a warning to some people who think that it is only them that God will be blessing. No, the blessing is God's, and he gives it to whoever he wants and wherever and whenever he wants. We will be happier if we recognize this and always approach God with faith like the Canaanite woman. No matter what people may be thinking about you, God wants to bless you. He wants you to come close to him and enjoy his blessings. As we have in our first reading from Isaiah chapter 56, everyone who does what God wants is acceptable to him. The passage also says that the house of God shall be called house of prayer for all, house of prayer for all, and not for some. And this means that before God, there is no discrimination. If God does not discriminate in showering his blessings on us, why must we discriminate against one another? Why must we be appearing to tell God the person to listen to and whose prayer he will not answer? My dear friends in Christ, may we try to build our faith and help in building the faith of our brothers and sisters and the faith of people around us. May we draw people to Christ and not chase them away with our bad attitudes. May we show our faith in sharing love and showing concern for one another. And may Almighty God bless you in the name of the Father and of the Son and of the Holy Spirit. Amen. Peace be with you.

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2: 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This is your family praise timeout. 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

a.m. to midnight every Friday. 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You're locked into Vibes on Vibes with the top DJ in town, DJ Joman. 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We kick off with the Afrobeat Top 10 Countdown, the hottest tracks of the week. 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
1: Angels, in the name of the Father, and of the Son, and of the Holy Spirit.
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0: alphabet.
1: The word was made flesh
2: and dwelt among us. Hail Mary, full of grace, the Lord is with thee. Blessed are you among women, and blessed is the fruit of thy womb, Jesus. Holy Mary, Mother of God, pray for us in our sin and the hour of our death. Amen.
1: Pray for us, O Holy Mother of God,
2: that we may be made worthy of the promises of Christ.
1: Let us pray.
3: Pour forth, we beseech you, O Lord, your grace into our hearts, that we, to whom the incarnation of Christ your Son was made known by the message of an angel,
2: may by his passion and cross be brought to the glory of his resurrection, through the same Christ our Lord. Amen.
1: May the divine assistance remain always with us,
2: and may the souls of all the faithful departed, through the mercy of God, rest in peace.
1: Glory be to the Father, and to the Son, and to the Holy Spirit.
2: As it was in the beginning, is now, and ever shall be, world without end. Amen.
1: In the name of the Father,
2: and of the Son, and of the Holy Spirit.
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Today is Sunday, the 16th day of August, 2026. A very good afternoon. Welcome to Sapientia World News at noon. My name is Somto Okafor.

The Independent National Electoral Commission, INEC, has declared the incumbent governor of Osun State, Ademola Adeleke, winner of the 2026 governorship election. Adeleke, who contested the election on the platform of the Accord Party, secured 511,067 votes to defeat his closest challenger, Bola Oyebamiji of the All Progressives Congress, APC, who polled 444,815 votes. The result was announced early today, Sunday, by the state returning officer, Professor Joshua Ogunwole, after the collation of results from all 30 local government areas of the state. Adeleke won in 19 local government areas, while Oyebamiji secured victory in 11. The ADC candidate, Najim Salam, came third with 17,180 votes. With the declaration, Governor Adeleke has been returned for another four-year term in office. The Bauchi State Government has declared Monday, 17th August 2026, as public holiday to enable residents participate in the local government elections, holding across the 20 local government areas of the state. The special advisor of the media and publicity to the Bauchi State Governor, Gidado, said the government's decision followed the announcement of the local government elections by the Bauchi State Independent National Independent Electoral Commission, BASIC. He said that the state government calls on all citizens and residents of Bauchi State to come out peacefully and exercise their franchise in accordance with the law, urging all eligible voters to conduct themselves responsibly before, during, and after the elections. The Nasarawa State Police Command has warned organizers and participants of a planned protest in Lafia against going ahead with the action. The protest, reportedly organized by Concerned Women in Politics, Lafia, is scheduled for August 17, with about 10,000 women expected to participate. The group is protesting the alleged arbitrary arrest and detention of suspected follower of retired Inspector General of Police, Mohammed Abubakar Adamu. The police commissioner, Shetima Mohammed, acknowledged citizens' rights to express their grievances, but urged the organizers to use dialogue and other lawful channels. He warned that the protest could be hijacked by miscreants and disrupt peace and economic activities, adding that anyone found causing violence, damaging property, or breaching public order would be arrested and prosecuted.

right, you're still listening to Sapientia World News at Noon, brought to you by Somto Okafo. Now, the rest of the stories. The Rivers State Government will tomorrow, Monday, commence the commissioning of 10 major projects across the state as part of effort by the administration of Governor Simin Alai Fubara to deepen development at the grassroots. The commissioning program, which will run through August 28, will cover projects in several local government areas, including roads, bridges, healthcare facilities, educational infrastructure, and other public facilities. The Secretary to the State Government, Dr. Dagogo Wakoma, disclosed this on Friday during a media briefing with journalists in Port Harcourt. According to him, the project is tangible evidence of the governor's commitment to transforming communities and addressing the developmental needs of residents across the state. Troops of the newly established 15th Brigade Nigerian Army under Operation Udoka have dismantled three suspected IPOB ESN camps in Osakwa along the Ihiala-Ogbaru boundary in Anambra State. The operation carried out on Saturday, August 15, followed intelligence on the activities of the suspected group. The Army said troops working with the DSS and Agone Chamber Vigilante Group came under fire during the raid, leading to a gun battle in which three suspected IPOB ESN members were neutralized. The camps were destroyed while troops recovered an FN rifle with 10 rounds of ammunition, a pump-action shotgun with 5 cartridges, 15 sticks of dynamite, 4 motorcycles and other items. Further operations led to the arrest of a suspected IPOB member identified as Chijoke, along with a male and female suspected accomplices who were found with 6 children. The Nigerian Army said the 15th Brigade would continue intelligence-led operations with other security agencies to disrupt criminal activities and protect residents across Anambra State and the southeast. And finally, the Enugu State Police Command has arrested and paraded 14 suspected kidnappers linked to several kidnapping operations in Enugu and other parts of the country. The Commissioner of Police, Maman Beatrice Giwa, said the suspects were arrested between June and August 2026 across Enugu, Abuja, Kogi, Nasarawa Rivers, Kwara, and Taraba States. Two of the suspects were linked to the August 2 kidnapping on St. Joseph Catholic Church in Afa, Udi local government area. Police said they fled to Port Harcourt after security operatives intensified the manhunt. The suspects allegedly confessed to several kidnapping operations along major routes and communities in Enugu, including the Enugu-Opi-Nsoka axis. Police recovered 5 AK-47 rifles, 2 pump-action guns, a locally made firearm, 310 rounds of ammunition and 8 cartridges. The commissioner said investigations are still ongoing to arrest other members of the syndicate and recover more weapons and proceeds of their alleged crimes.

right, that was Sapientia World News at noon. On behalf of the editorial and technical crew, my name is Somto Okafor. Good afternoon once again, and thank you. Thank you for choosing Radio Sapientia. Have a wonderful Sunday.

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0: Lovers of culture, tradition, and royalty worldwide, the moment we have all been waiting for is finally here. Join thousands of sons and daughters of the soil, friends and well-wishers from across Nigeria and beyond, as the historic coronation ceremony of His Royal Majesty Dr. Benson Chinedu Madibuku, OFR, Igwe Chinechemdu I of Adaziani takes center stage. An event you cannot afford to miss on Saturday, 22nd August 2026 at the ancient Adaziani Kingdom in Aniocha local government area of Anambra State. Mark your calendars, spread the word, and be part of history as we celebrate the coronation of His Royal Majesty Dr. Benson Chinedu Madibuku, OFR, Igwe Chinechemdu I of Adaziani. Announcers Professor Obikwelu Okonkwo, President General Adaziani Town Union, Ezani AEOKK, Onowu Ohazuluye, Chief IK Okafo, Eziafakego, Chief of Staff, His Royal Majesty, Mr. Uchenna Okeke, Chairman, Organizing Committee. Be there.
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0: 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Hello, amazing parents and caregivers. 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Parenting Issues is the program where we discuss practical parenting strategies that help us raise responsible, confident, and emotionally healthy children. I am Mma Okoye, your guidance counselor and parenting coach. Thank you for joining me today. I'm so delighted to have you. In the previous edition of the program, we talked about how every parenting decision shapes a child's future. Today, we are taking the conversation a step further by discussing a challenge almost every parent is facing. Can you guess that? So let me not keep you waiting. I know you're not good with guessing. So our topic today is helping children make good decisions in the age of social media. Now, whether your child is 5, 10, 15, or even a young adult, technology is already influencing how they think, what they believe, and the choices they make. So how can parents remain the strongest influence in their children's lives? Let's find out together. Okay, parents, I want to let you know that today's children are growing up in a very different world from the one many of us knew. Years ago, children compared themselves with classmates or neighbors. Today, they compare themselves with thousands, even millions of people online. Every day they see expensive lifestyles, perfect looking faces, luxury cars, fashion trends, pranks, dangerous challenges, and sometimes behavior that should never be copied. The problem is not social media itself. The real problem is when the children are not taught how to think before they believe, imitate, or follow what they see. That's where the real problem is. As your professional guidance counselor, one lesson I constantly teach young people is this: just because something is popular does not mean it is right. Many poor decisions begin with one simple thought: everyone is doing it. I believe you've heard that phrase before. Everyone is doing it. I always tell my children, you're not everyone, my dear. But then, wise decision makers ask a different question. Instead of saying everyone is doing it, wise decision makers will say, is it good for me? Now, parents, this is where your role becomes very important. Instead of only saying, drop that phone, stop watching TikTok, get off Instagram, help your children understand why some online content can be harmful. When children understand the reason behind your rules, they are more likely to cooperate than when they only hear your commands. Yeah. Now, ask questions like, what do you think this video is teaching? Do you think this influencer is setting a good example? If everyone copied this behavior, what will happen? Now, questions like these develop critical thinking. And parents, I want you to remember this. The goal is not to raise children who obey only because we are watching. The goal is to raise children who make good decisions even when nobody is watching, even when they're out there in the school, in the midst of their friends, you are not there to watch, they take good decisions. That's when you can tap yourself at the back and say, I have actually trained this child. Have you gotten to that level? Quality child, good society. 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Stay with us. We'll be right back after this short break.
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Today, we are discussing helping children make good decisions in the age of social media. We have said a lot in the first half of the program. I don't even know where to start. We have said so much. We talked about the questions your child should be asking. One important thing I want to repeat, I said, let your child not say everyone is doing that. Teach your child to always say, is this good for me? This is one of the things I said before the break. I'm not going to go through all that.

actions because they lack the skills to evaluate what they see and hear. Decision making is a skill. Yes, it's a skill. And like every skill, it must be taught and practiced. Funny enough, it's not taught in school. You should teach that at home. If you cannot teach that at home, you can engage a coach or a professional guidance counselor. Yeah, you can engage the services of such professionals to help your child. You can even go for training or all of that. There are many ways you can help your child learn decision making as a skill. Now, one practical way to teach this is what I call the pause, think, and choose method. Teach your child that before making any important decision, they should ask themselves three simple questions. First, is it true? Not everything online is real. I hope your child knows that. Some pictures are edited. Some stories are exaggerated. Some lifestyles are borrowed. Some people are pretending. Yeah. But your child, in his or her young and innocent and naive mind, your child doesn't know this. Second, is it safe? Your child should ask this question. Will this decision protect my body, my mind, and my future? A challenge may look enticing online, but is it worth risking your life or reputation? Thirdly, what will happen next? Very important question. Every decision has consequences. Help your children develop the habit of thinking beyond the moment. Another powerful strategy is this. Become interested in your child's online world. Very important. Do you even have time for that? Parenting is getting tougher in this age and time. Not really tougher. Let me say, you need to make out time for it. Or is it tougher? All right. So you also need to ask them what they enjoy watching. Know their favorite creators. I mean content creators. Discuss what they see without judging them immediately. That's another problem. We judge so easily. And the more we judge, the more these children hide important things from us. And by the time they hide it, we can't even guide them. We can't even advise them. We can't even direct them. We can't even coach them. Now, when children know they can talk to you without fear, they are more likely to seek your advice before making difficult decisions. Parents, remember, if you don't guide your children, someone else will. And that someone may not share your values. Your influence is still powerful, but it grows stronger when it is built on trust, on communication, and genuine interest in your child's life. Before we close today, I would like to leave you with this challenge. This week, spend just 15 minutes talking with your child about something they watched online. Don't lecture, don't criticize, simply ask questions, listen, guide, help them think. Those conversations may become the reason they make a wise decision tomorrow. Quality child, good society. As we come to the end of today's program, remember this, technology is here to stay. Our responsibility is not to raise children who fear technology, but to raise children who know how to use it wisely. Teach them that likes do not determine value, followers do not determine character, and popularity does not always mean wisdom. The greatest influence in your child's life should not be a stranger on a screen. It should still be you. Before I wrap up finally, I will not fail to remind you about our powerful parenting books, Parenting Issues 1 and 2, and the one I wrote for the teenagers, which I called Between Love, Infatuation, and My Identity. These are powerful books that will help you help your teenager in decision making. Very important, especially Between Love, Infatuation, and My Identity. I wrote powerful stories of people who made poor decisions and how they ended up. All my books can be purchased at the following centers: Chili's Fast Food, Number 9 Ozala Road, opposite All Saints Cathedral Gate, Onitsha, Five Star Foods and Restaurant, New Pass Flyover, Mpo, 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

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Thank you for listening to Parenting Issues with Mma Okoye. I am Mma Okoye, your guidance counselor and parenting coach. 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God bless you, God bless your family, and have a wonderful day.

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3: Unload your burden unto the Lord, and He will support you, according to Psalm 55, verse 22. And Matthew chapter 11, verse 28 says, "Come to me, all you who labor and are overburdened, and I will give you rest." Let us pray. In the name of the Father, and of the Son, and of the Holy Spirit. Amen. O God of infinite goodness, you are so good to us to have given us this day and all the challenges in it. As we have started facing them, give us the strength and the courage to remain faithful to you. We commend ourselves and all we are doing into your hands. May your blessings remain with us and all we do. Let us never be separated from you. Amen.

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That exclusive one in a lifetime opportunity for you to get yourselves connected. And it's not just about connection, because marriage is beautiful, marriage is amazing, and marriage is a place of peoples. Marriage is an institution ordained by Almighty God. Marriage is a place where people are built, right? You marry to complement one another. And I'm excited to be here, and I'm excited to have my son back.

Your journey for life has begun. Welcome. Good afternoon. How are you? It's really going to be an amazing moment today on Between Us with me, Oma, here on Radio Sapiens 95.3 FM Onitsha. I am Oma, your very sweetheart on radio, your sweetheart on TV, your sweetheart on social media, your sweetheart everywhere. And I am live in the live studios of Radio Sapiens. I've already I'm already live. I'm live on Facebook. Oma Sweetheart on radio. I'm also live on TikTok. Oma Sweetheart on radio. Ah, I'm sweating. I can see myself sweating. Okay. All right. So start getting yourselves connected. So for over a week right now, I locked the WhatsApp platform, the singles WhatsApp platform. Why? Because the singles there felt like they didn't know what they wanted. They didn't know why they are there. And if you all know me, if you've been following me ever since I started working in Sapiencia 2012, ever since I started showing up here, you'll understand one of the things you're going to notice about me is growth. Every program I do, in fact, the program I did yesterday, the next week, something new will be added. The Between Us I'm doing right now will not be the same with the Between Us I did last week. There is always something new because I am constantly learning. And that's part of the reasons I always tell you all, if you really want to make the most of your life, whether it be your career, whether it be your relationship, whether it be your business, anything you want to achieve in life, you have to constantly learn. You learn, you unlearn, and you relearn. Because life is about growth. So the young people, the singles on the WhatsApp platform, it felt like they didn't know what they wanted, like they didn't know why they are there. And if you don't know why you are there, you cannot be wasting my time. Like, it's bad enough that you don't know what you want, and even badder, who remembers it? Don't mind me. So it's even so bad that they are wasting time. Come on, I say it, one of the reasons why we're here is, number one, to get you connected to that one person you're going to spend the rest of your life loving. Both of you are going to hold each other's hands and both of you go through life together. Then, even if you don't meet anyone on this platform, the things that you learn on this platform will help you, so that when you meet someone else out there, you say, oh, this person is the right person for me. By all means possible and positive, you are meeting people. Anybody that is listening to me right now that's already married, you met your wife somewhere. You met your husband somewhere. Maybe someone introduced both of you and both of you took it up from there. This, Between Us with me, Oma, on radio is that platform. On all social media platforms, it is that platform for people to meet. The WhatsApp group became a close community. Right, a close community, so that people, it will not just be on the air, so that people will get to know each other. People get, right now they celebrate their birthdays. In fact, one of the admins lost the mom, and I was told, the admins informed me, and I said, because the WhatsApp platform is still locked, every other thing will happen when it's opened. In fact, one former admin was celebrating his birthday. And I was informed, I said, the WhatsApp platform is still locked. Until I open it, any other celebration, any other commiseration will happen. Because you need to understand what you have. If you don't know the value of what you have, it will be taken away from you. And let me say it openly. The WhatsApp platform is not, I don't like free things. Because people abuse free things. When I tell you, I'm a journalist, a trained investigative journalist, not locally trained, internationally trained. So anything I tell you is because over time I've watched a pattern. People do not appreciate free things. Don't do free things. What I mean is add a value to it. Let there be a value. Let someone know that this thing that you're enjoying, somebody paid for it. Because if when people come with this idea, nobody paid for it. No, it's free. No, it causes abuse. But when someone knows that what I'm enjoying right now, somebody paid for me to have it. It's just like our salvation. Jesus Christ paid so that we'll have the salvation. Right? So, nothing is free.
So whenever you have access to something, stop abusing it. We have this passion to abuse things. Stop abusing things. Anything you are enjoying, please understand that somebody sacrificed for you to have it. The salvation we have, Jesus Christ and our forefathers, the fathers of faith, sacrificed so that we have this salvation and we enjoy it. The Christianity we have and we're enjoying today, some people paid hugely, sacrificed for us to have it. It should not be taken for granted. Please stop taking things for granted. So I figured out, okay, time for them to participate in the activities. They will not participate. In fact, it got to a point one of the days, somebody was now like, okay, telling them to that he's going to do giveaway. That I don't even like giveaways. But because that day, the person that was doing it, it came from a heart of gold. I told them that day was it, I would have shut the group. I would have closed down the group. You know, because you need to value what you have. If you don't value what you have, it will be taken away from you. And it will be given to people who will value it. Remember the parable of the talent. The master gave 5 talents, 4 talents, then 1 talent and 2 talents. The person that was given 5 talents worked with 5 talents. And when the master came, the master repaid the person by adding more talents to the person. The person that was given 4 talents, the master repaid the person, and because the person worked with the talent. But the person that was given 1 talent said, you gave me 1 talent. What am I going to do with 1 talent? Entitlement mentality. Ungrateful. Being ungrateful. What am I going to do with 1 talent? I kept it for you so that whenever you come, you take it. And what did the master do? The master took that 1 talent. Okay, I'm taking it from you. And now give it to another person that will use it. And if you look at some of our lives, this is what's happening. Because sometimes what you have, you don't value it. So please, learn to value it. And please, that group is not free. Somebody paid, sacrificed with prayers, with love, with everything to ensure that you're learning the things you're learning there. So the least you could do if you're on that platform is for you to make the most of that group. And again, for the new people that will be coming, let me say it openly. For you to have access to that group, it is 5,000 naira only. Like it is the commitment. Like the commitment. So for those of you that are telling people, I know a lot of persons that have reached out to me, I want to join your singles WhatsApp platform. And the first thing I always ask, what do you do for a living? Because you cannot be talking about relationship and you don't have a job. You don't have a means of income. Please, first of all, please, I'm not having that conversation with you. Come on. First of all, find yourself. You don't need a relationship. So the first question I always ask people who come to me is, what do you do for a living? So that's Kamalakage Sinyelugaka. It's very important. By the time you tell me, okay, this is what you do for a living, I'll say, okay, if you want to be part of the singles, what

0: So the first question I always ask people who come to me is, what do you do for a living? So that Kamala Kage Sinyelugaka is very important. By the time you tell me, okay, this is what you do for a living, I'll say, okay, if you want to be part of the singles, what? Because you have to learn. Like, you have to adjust. I always say it here. If you really want a marriage to work, if you're a selfish person, you will not even spend 1 month in marriage. Marriage is about selflessness. You have to be selfless. You have to be selfless. It's not just about you. It's about you, your husband's family, your children, everybody. That's why I call it partnership. You're working together. So if you don't even understand what selflessness means, then it's not for you, right? And you have to be respectful. You have to respect people. You cannot come to the group and you're talking anyhow. You're talking down on people. Because some of these skills that I teach on the group, these are skills that will help you to last a marriage. All right? And you're not even paying me. That commitment is to ensure that you do the things that you're supposed to do. Right? So if you want to join, fine. If you don't want to join, no problem. It's not a must. It's not a must. Okay? So please. I told them, they were asking me, the admins were asking me, when are you going to open it? I said, when the Holy Spirit says I should. Because most times, if you don't manage what you have, if you don't love what you have, it will be taken away from you and be given to people who need it. But maybe, who knows, the Holy Spirit is still going to talk to me and tell me to open the group. Okay. All right. So that's it about that. Call me up right now. The phone lines has been on 090-359-44777. Marriage is beautiful. Marriage is amazing. Marriage is sweet. Like sweet. Marriage is so awesome, especially when you are intentional. When you intentionally prepare yourself for marriage. And you prepare yourself for marriage by reading books. Read books. It's very important. Let me start taking your calls right now. Hello, good afternoon. How are you? Hello? Hello? Are we here? Hello? Okay, let me just let you go. You may just call us right back. 090-359-44777. Hello, good afternoon and welcome to the program.
1: Hi, Oma, good afternoon.
0: Hi, good afternoon, welcome. Your name and your location? Oh my goodness, please move from where you are to another place. Let me just let you go because the network is amazing. You can still call back. Hello, good afternoon and welcome to the program.
2: Hello.
0: Hi, good afternoon, welcome. Your name and your location?
2: Good afternoon, my name is Ekene.
0: Ekene, where are you calling us from?
2: I'm calling from Onitsha.
0: Ekene, welcome to the program. So what can we do for you?
2: I want you to hook me up.
0: I don't hook people up. I'm just going to let you go. Anytime you call into this program and you say, I want you to hook me up, it means that you don't even know what we are doing. So I'll simply let you go until you realize what we are doing, then you can call back into the program. What we do here is to connect people for love, for marriage, for relationship. Genuine connection. Value-driven and purpose-driven connection. I don't hook people up in capital letters. I don't do that. I don't hook people to sugar mommies in capital letters. I don't do that. I don't hook people to sugar daddies in capital letters. We don't hook people up. Please. So once you call me and you tell me, I want you to hook me up, I'll just let you go because you don't know what we're doing. And please wait a bit. Understand what we're doing. Understand the vision. Understand the purpose. Understand the mission before you participate. Very important. Thank you so much and God bless you. Thank you. Hello, good afternoon and welcome to the program.
3: Hello, good afternoon, ma'am.
0: Yes, good afternoon. Welcome. Your name and your location?
3: Okay, my name is Chukwuemeka from Anambra State.
0: Which part of Anambra State are you calling us from, Chukwuemeka?
3: In the call of your local government.
0: Welcome to the program. So what can we do for you?
3: Please, ma'am, I want you to connect me, please, ma'am.
0: Let's start with you. What do you do for a living?
3: Please, I'm a farmer, hardworking man. I'm a hardworking guy.
0: How old are you?
3: I'm a farmer.
0: How old are you?
3: Okay, ma. 39 years old.
0: Where are you from?
3: From Dunukofi, local government in Anambra State.
0: All right, describe.

0: yourself. What do you look like?
1: Okay, I'm fine complexion, average. Mm-hmm. Average in height. I'm not slim, I'm not fat, I'm normal. Mm-hmm. That's all for me.
0: All right, describe the kind of lady you'd like to meet.
1: Okay, I need a lady who have something doing. Mm-hmm. Either fair or black or chocolate, any color can serve.
0: Okay. What's the age limit?
1: Okay, from 25 years to 35 years old.
0: All right, go on. Drop a number. Hello? Oh, my goodness. I guess the network. Oh, is it network? Whichever one. We're still here till the next 40-something minutes. We'll still be here. All right? Okay. Hello, good afternoon, and welcome to the program.
2: Hello?
0: Hi, good afternoon. Welcome. Your name and your location.
2: Good afternoon.
0: Hello, good afternoon.
2: I'm sorry, I'm the one that called before. Sorry, I made a mistake.
0: All right, that's fine. So let's start with you. Yeah. Let's start afresh. What's your name and your location?
2: My name is Ekene.
0: Ekene, where are you calling us from?
2: I'm calling from Onitsha.
0: Welcome to the program. So what can we do for you?
2: I want you to connect me.
0: Let's start with you. What do you do for a living?
2: I'm working in electronics.
0: How old are you?
2: 37.
0: 37. Where are you from?
2: I'm from Magbury.
0: All right. Kindly describe yourself. What do you look like?
2: I'm average.
0: You're what?
2: I'm average. I'm average. Average.
0: Okay.
2: I'm black in color.
0: Mm-hmm.
2: Yeah.
0: All right. Describe the kind of lady you like to meet.
2: Well, I need a kind-hearted somebody.
0: Yeah.
2: That is ready to settle down.
0: Mm-hmm.
2: Yes. So, average, tall, black.
0: Okay. What's the age limit?
2: Yeah, and the most important thing is the person should have something doing.
0: Very, very important, though.
2: Yeah. At least, even if you know how to give him something to buy this or buy that, he can help herself by doing small things.
0: But you should be taking care of your wife, though.
2: I know, Nan. I know.
0: Okay.
2: Like if a person travel, like buy maggie, all those, but that is minor things.
0: Okay.
2: I mean minor things.
0: Okay. Yeah. Okay. But even after buying that, those minor things, when you come back, you should still give her the money, right?
2: Yes, Nan. Okay. That one is sure.
0: Okay. That's better. All right. Okay, go ahead and drop your number.
2: Please, I beg. I need a first person. I beg.
0: Okay.
2: Yeah.
0: All right, go ahead. Drop your number.
2: Zero.
0: Mm-hmm.
2: 80.
0: Mm-hmm.
2: 82.
0: Mm-hmm.
2: 88.
0: Mm-hmm.
2: 63.
0: Please repeat the number.
2: 070.
0: Yeah.
2: 80.
0: Yeah.
2: 82.
0: Yeah.
2: 88.
0: Yeah.
2: 63.
0: All right. All the best to you, okay?
2: Thank you. I need you to trust somebody.
0: All the best.
2: Yeah.
0: All right. Still here on Between Us with me, Oma, on Radio Sapiens 95.3 FM on Onitsha Original. Number one east of the Niger, 090-359-44777. Hello, good afternoon, and welcome.
3: Good afternoon.
0: Hi, how are you? Hello.
3: Good afternoon.
0: Good afternoon, welcome. Your name and your location?
3: My name is Okim.
0: Okay. I'm calling from Ila. Welcome to the program. Okim, are you a lady or a guy, please?
3: I'm a native of Delta State.
0: Okay, awesome.
3: Awesome.
0: So, welcome to the program. So, what can we do for you?
3: I'd like you to connect me.
0: Okay. Let's start with you. What do you do for a living?
3: I'm a teacher.
0: Okay.
3: In secondary school.
0: Okay.
3: Teacher in secondary school.
0: Awesome. Where are you from?
3: I'm from Delta State.
0: Okay. How old are you?
3: I'm 42.
0: Okay. Have you been married before?
3: No, I'm a single mom of two.
0: Okay. All right. All right. Kindly describe yourself. What do you look like?
3: I'm a fair in complexion, slim, average in height, good looking, a round face with a pointed nose.
0: I love that. Okay. Describe the kind of guy you'd like to meet.
3: Okay. I would like to meet a fair or chocolate guy. Hardworking. A Christian, a God-fearing, either a widow. But I don't want a divorcee. Either a widow, I don't need a divorcee. A Christian, someone that is caring, someone that is ready to settle down. Someone that is ready to settle down, not a playboy.
0: Okay. All right. What's the age limit?
3: From 43 to 48.
0: All right. Go ahead. Drop your number.
3: 090. 72 27 87 55.
0: Please repeat the number.
3: 090 72 27 87 55.
0: All right. All the best to you, okay?
3: Thank you so much.
0: You're welcome. You are welcome.
3: Thank you.
0: You're welcome. Okay, still here on Between Us with me, Omar. You're very sweet out on radio. Time check right now is I just saw a post right now on Facebook. The person says, found my partner from here. If you're serious, you can get yours. Good luck, guys. Yes. And I tell people, you can, once Omar comes up on board, be rest assured that you find your partner. If you're serious, so if you're serious, so if you're serious, so if you're serious, so if you're serious, whether it's on Facebook, whether it's on TikTok, even when I'm teaching digital skills, I'll be looking. Oh my goodness! So if you're serious, you will get connected, and it's all about you, actually. Actually, but I always say, before you're talking connection, please ensure you have something doing, right? Have an income. As a man, as a lady, have an income. Very, very important. Very, very important. 090-359-44777. All right, time check right now is 1:30. 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Okay, we have a caller. Let's take this call. Hello, good afternoon.
4: Hello, good afternoon.
0: Hi, good afternoon. Welcome to the program. Your name and your location.
4: Please, ma'am. I'm Chukwuemeka from this call. So I want to drop my number, please.
0: Chukwuemeka, okay, you called before, and before you could drop your number.
4: Yes, I want to drop the number, the same court.
0: Okay, all right, go ahead and drop your number.
4: Okay, ma'am.
0: Mm-hmm.
4: 091.
0: Mm-hmm.
4: 56.
0: Mm-hmm.
4: 54.
0: Mm-hmm.
4: 861.
0: Please repeat the number.
4: Okay, 091.
0: Mm-hmm.
4: 56.
0: Mm-hmm.
4: 091.
0: Mm-hmm.
4: 54.
0: Mm-hmm.
4: 861.
0: All right.
4: Can I repeat the number again?
0: Okay, repeat it for the last time.
4: Please, okay. 091.
0: Mm-hmm.
4: 56.
0: Mm-hmm.
4: 54.
0: Mm-hmm.
4: 861.
0: All right. All the best to you, okay?
4: Okay, thank you, ma.
0: You're all welcome. All right, remember, I'm live on Facebook, Oma Sweetheart on Radio. I'm also live on TikTok, Oma Sweetheart on Radio. You can get yourselves connected on the platforms. Hello, good afternoon, and welcome to the program. Good afternoon. Can you hear me? Oh, the network. Let me just let you go so it doesn't become an exercise in futility. All right, 0903594477. If you join on Facebook, all you need to do is to describe yourself, describe the kind of a person, the kind of guy or the kind of lady you like to meet, and drop your number. If you join on TikTok, the same thing applies. 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And yes. And on the WhatsApp platform, that's the singles community WhatsApp platform, I think one of the biggest thing, okay, let's take this call. Hello, good afternoon, and welcome to the program. 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Hello, good afternoon, and welcome to the program. 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The connection is for singles. I don't connect married people. That's why when I do Life Connect, I call singles. I don't do a program for singles and married. No, I don't. So somebody, a single person will not come there and be looking for somebody else's husband or wife. Well, I don't do that. If I'm calling out any program, Life Connect by Oma is singles. So if you're a married person, just be enjoying. I know you love listening to my voice. Hello, good afternoon. Welcome to the program.
5: Hello, good afternoon.
0: Good afternoon. 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
5: I'm John Bosco, calling from Monisha.
0: Welcome. So what can we do for you?
5: Please, I want you to connect me.
0: Let's start with you. What do you do for a living?
5: I'm a businessman.
0: What kind of business do you do?
5: I sell provision.
0: How old are you?
5: I'm 41 years.
0: Where are you from?
5: I'm from Anambra State, Nimo.
0: Have you been married before?
5: Yes.
0: Okay. Did you get divorced?
5: No.
0: So what happened to your wife?
5: I divorced.
0: I don't understand. I just asked you, did you get divorced? You said no.
5: We divorced. You know, you're not a good person, George. We divorced.
0: Oh, you can't come here and say she's not a good person. I will let you go. You can't come here and say she's not a good person because we don't know who you are, too. We don't know whether you're good or not, right? Let's have this. When a relationship ends, let's avoid this thing about trying to rubbish the other person. If you're rubbishing the other person, you're not good, right? And if you're going to be on this platform, when you come here, whether you're a man or a woman, understand that I love both genders. Yes, I'm married. I love my husband. Yes! You can do anything to me, I'll leave you. But if you do anything that will hurt my husband, oh my goodness, it will take God to help me to stop you. It will take God to help me not to calm me down. So I honor and respect men. And I honor and respect women. And I don't do gender war. No, I don't. So if you're going to come here, yes, you're divorced, no problem. It didn't work out. It doesn't make the other person a bad person. There's another person who's going to work out with them. And it doesn't make you a bad person either. All right? So let's respect people that we once had things to do with.

0: they have their character flaws. Allow them. Please leave them. There's another person that will meet them, and that person, oh my goodness, this is an angel. All right, so this will help us a lot. Okay? All right. Okay, 090-359-44777. That is the number to call to be part of this program. All right? And remember, if you join me on Facebook, please describe yourself, describe the kind of guy you'd like to meet, the kind of lady you'd like to meet, and drop your number. Sam applies to TikTok. Hello, good afternoon. Welcome to the program. Good afternoon. Welcome. Your name and your location.
1: Well, Ebuka from Obusi.
0: Ebuka, welcome to the program. So what can we do for you?
1: I want you to connect me.
0: Let's start with you. What do you do for a living?
1: I sell motor parts.
0: Okay, how old are you?
1: I'm 32 years.
0: Where are you from?
1: I'm from Enugu State. I'm kind of precise.
0: Okay. Have you called the show before?
1: No.
0: All right. Kindly describe yourself. What do you look like?
1: I need a fair lady.
0: I said describe yourself. Yourself.
1: I'm black in corporation.
0: Mm-hmm.
1: I'm tall.
0: Mm-hmm.
1: I'm tall. I'm a Christian.
0: Mm-hmm. Okay.
1: So
0: describe the kind of lady you'd like to meet.
1: I need a good lady. Mm-hmm. Somebody who will be settled down.
0: Mm-hmm.
1: Either fair or chocolate.
0: Mm-hmm.
1: Somebody from Anambra State or Enugu
0: mm-hmm.
1: State.
0: Mm-hmm. What's the age limit?
1: From 25 to 28 or 30.
0: Okay. Sorry, you need water. You can actually take water.
1: Okay.
0: All right.
1: From 25 to 30 years.
0: All right. Go ahead. Drop your number.
1: 081-48-48-30-60.
0: Please repeat the number.
1: 081-48-48-30-60.
0: All right. All the best to you, okay? All right, 090-359-44777. Remember that this last 30 minutes part of the show is being sponsored by Paris Class Beauty Care Limited, and they are introducing Don Tekas. Thank you so much. Thank you so much for the beautiful words. Thank you. God bless you. And thank you for the gifts. Thank you for the beautiful rose you sent on TikTok. Thank you. All right, so Billionaire Ladies Therapy, two shades lighter, a premium skincare collection specifically formulated to nourish, brighten, and reveal a naturally radiant complexion. 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Okay. All right, the numbers to call right now, 090-359-44777. Remember that this last 30 minutes part of the show is being sponsored by Paris Class Beauty Care Limited, and they are the ones supporting all we do here on Between Us With Me

0: Oma. So, for those of you on Facebook, for those of you on Facebook, do well to get yourselves connected. Do not just say, Oma connects me. No, you're actually the one connecting yourself. And you have my permission to reach out to anyone on the live feed, especially when they are single. Please remember that this program is for singles. And when you reach out to people, some of you, because my number is online, some of you will reach out. You'll be like, hello. You'll be waiting for me to say hello. And the day I didn't have a lot of work to do. When I check the phone, I'll be like, okay, I'll say hello. They'll now say hello. No. Kindly, when you reach out to someone, go straight to the point. Hi, my name is Susu Person. I got your number from your wall. And this is what I do. I appreciate what you do. I simply want to say that I love what you do. Or if you want to make inquiries for maybe for singles platform, please, I'd like to know what it would take for me to be added to the singles platform. Or maybe you want to make inquiries for the Lead Hub, all right, which is an online training on digital skills and universal soft skills. You could be like, okay, I want to make inquiries. For example, someone reached out to me telling me to consult for them. If you're not using social media, let me even use this opportunity to say this. If you're not using social media impactfully, you are wasting a lot of time. Someone recently reached out to me, and I just love the way this person went straight to the point. This person is about to set up a school, not even in Anambra State, a school somewhere in Nigeria. Because they've been following me, following everything that I say about getting skills, about digital skills, about Lead Hub, they felt and they believe that I have what it takes to consult for them. Me, Oma, that works here in Sapientia, I'm now able to consult for people. That is the power of social media. So if you're still using social media for crews, I've been saying this, that you should put yourself out there. You should become visible. Use social media impactfully. Share your knowledge. Share the things that you know. Do not just use social media for crews. Do not just spend your time. Data is money. Don't just spend it wasting time. Jumping from one comment section to another. We have a call. Let's take this call before I continue. Hello, good afternoon.
1: Good afternoon, ma'am.
0: Hi, good afternoon. Welcome to the program. Your name and your location.
1: I'm confident.
0: Confidence, welcome to the program. So what can we do for you?
1: I want to connect me.
0: Let's start with you. What do you do for a living, Confidence?
1: I'm a teacher.
0: You teach in a primary school? Okay, awesome. Where are you from?
1: I'm from Imo State.
0: All right. How old are you?
1: I'm 30.
0: Kindly describe yourself. What do you look like?
1: I'm tall.
0: Mm-hmm.
1: Little slim. Mm-hmm. A single mom.
0: Mm-hmm. Mm-hmm.
1: And dark chocolate in color.
0: Okay. All right, kindly, what's the age limit of the guy you'd like to meet?
1: From 37 to 41.
0: All right, go ahead, drop your number.
1: 090.
0: Mm-hmm.
1: 44.
0: Mm-hmm.
1: 72.
0: Mm-hmm.
1: 54.
0: Mm-hmm.
1: 39.
0: Please repeat the number.
1: 090.
0: Mm-hmm.
1: 4.
0: No, start afresh.
1: 72.
0: Start afresh, please. Start afresh.
1: 090.
0: Mm-hmm.
1: 44.
0: Mm-hmm.
1: 72.
0: Mm-hmm.
1: 54.
0: Mm-hmm.
1: 39.
0: All right. All the best to you, okay?
1: Okay, ma. Thank you, ma.
0: You're welcome. All right, so someone, I just saw a message, right? Oh, my sweetheart, thanks. And please keep doing the good work. But most of the ladies here are still waiting for a pastor's son, not just a Christian. But I don't know. What do you mean by a pastor's son? They can't marry a pastor's son. They only marry a man who loves God and who wants to do the will of God. It's a pastor is different from the son. Every one of us, we have our identity and our papers on earth. Hello, good afternoon, and welcome to the program.
2: Hello, good afternoon.
0: Hi,

0: 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Well, location.
1: I'm Ifeanyi, calling from Onitsha.
0: Ifeanyi, welcome to the program. So what can we do for you?
1: I want you to connect me.
0: Let's start with you. What do you do for a living?
1: I'm a businessman.
0: What kind of business do you do?
1: I sell food stock.
0: How old are you?
1: I'm 39 years.
0: Where are you from?
1: I'm from Anambra State.
0: Which part of Anambra State?
1: Abagana.
0: All right. Kindly describe yourself. What do you look like physically?
1: I'm fair in color. Mm. I'm a Christian.
0: All right.
1: I'm fair in color. I'm a Christian.
0: All right. Describe the kind of lady you'd like to meet.
1: I need a God-fearing lady. A woman that understands what marriage is. And they love and care for him.
0: What's the age limit?
1: She must be a Christian.
0: Okay.
1: And have something doing.
0: Okay. What's the
1: age limit from 25 years to 32 years.
0: All right, go ahead. Drop your number.
1: My number is 080 77 84 92 78.
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1: 080 77 84 92 78.
0: All right, all the best to you, okay?
1: Yeah, please, all my niece is a serious person and she must be a Christian, please.
0: All the best to you.
1: Yeah, oh, thank you.
0: You are most welcome. All right, remember that this last 30 minutes part of the show is being sponsored by Paris Class Beauty Care Limited. They are the distributors of, oh my goodness. Okay. What's... How can I join on Facebook, Ma? My Facebook page is Oma Sweetheart on Radio. Oma Sweetheart on Radio. It has over 50,000 followers. That's my Facebook page. There's only one Oma, actually. 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It's rich, luxurious texture melts into the skin, reducing the appearance of dark spots and uneven tone. 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Reach out to them on 0913-660-5435. Again, 0913-660-5435. 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All right, I will just take one more caller before we wrap it up on the program. 0903594477. Hello, good afternoon, and welcome to the program.
2: Hello, good afternoon.
0: Hi, good afternoon. How are you? Welcome. Your name and your location.
2: My name is Chioma. I'm in Aban.
0: Chioma. Where are you calling us from?
2: I'm calling from Abia State.
0: You're calling from... Which part of Abia State are you calling us from at the moment?
2: Aba.
0: Okay. Are you listening to us from there?
2: Yes, I'm listening for you from Facebook.
0: Oh, okay. Awesome. Chioma, welcome to the program. So what can we do for you?
2: I want you to connect me.
0: Let's start with you. What do you do for a living?
2: I'm a seamstress.
0: You're what?
2: A seamstress.
0: Okay. How old are you? Hello, Chioma. How old are you?
2: 33.
0: Where are you from?
2: I'm from Anambra.
0: Which part of Anambra State is that?

0: Water. I'm breast.
1: All right.
0: I'm breastfeed.
1: All right. Kindly describe yourself, Choma. What do you look like? You're what?
0: I'm plumpy. I'm chocolate in color.
1: Okay.
0: I'm plumpy.
1: Okay. All right. Describe the kind of egg to meat.
0: Well, age limit anywhere from 36 to 40.
1: Okay.
0: A guy that fear God, who have the fear of God in me, and I have something to eat. So I'm okay with that.
1: Okay. What's the age limit?
0: From 36 to 40.
1: All right. All right. All right. All right. Go ahead. Drop your number.
0: 081.
1: Mm-hmm.
0: 08.
1: Mm-hmm.
0: 82.
1: Mm-hmm.
0: 27.
1: Mm-hmm.
0: 43.
1: Please repeat the number.
0: 081.
1: Mm-hmm.
0: 80.
1: Mm-hmm.
0: 82.
1: Mm-hmm.
0: 27.
1: Mm-hmm.
0: 43.
1: All right. All the best. All the best to you, okay?
0: All right. Thank you, ma'am.
1: You're welcome. You are welcome. All right. Okay. We can't take more calls right about now. Some of you are already asking me how you can join the Singles WhatsApp platform. My number is on my Facebook page. All right. On my bio, my number is there. And also on my bio on TikTok, my number is there. So you can as well pick my number and chat me up on WhatsApp. I don't just add people, like I said. I will ask you questions to know what you do for a living and assess fee. That's commitment to be part of the Singles WhatsApp community is 5,000 naira only, just only. All right, and that's it. And there are rules and regulations. So if you are the person that does anyhow, please, jeje biko ikadrom. I have a lot of things on my head, please. But there are admins. Yeah, there are admins. I hardly come out. I allow the admins because the community we are building is a community of love. I allow the admins to do everything. I mean, the admins, they've been admins for the longest time because I don't even have time. The only time I have time is when certain people want to behave anyhow. That's the only time I come in as a person that instituted the group, right? Because love is a beautiful thing. And we build relationship. It's not just about money. Build relationships. When you build relationships, there are things money cannot buy. Money is not everything. Build relationships. Very important. Money can't buy it for you. All right. 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Find out more about them and how they can serve you to make you feel beautiful and look beautiful. Remember to meet in an open place. Find out who this person is. Become friends. Marriage cannot work without the person you're with being your friend. Your friend is someone to talk with. Like, oh my goodness, how can you not talk with your husband? Like, how can you not gist? I don't get it. How can you not talk with your wife? Your wife should be your friend. Your husband should be your friend. Even while you're friends, you also respect each other. Right? And marriage is beautiful. Marriage is amazing. It's a place of peoples, and you will marry right in the name of Jesus. Amen. Thank you so much for joining. From me to every one of you out there, it's mwah! Mm-hmm. Mwah! And the final one, mwah! I love you. Thank you so much for joining, and do have the best of your Sunday. Stay with us as we roll out other programs to ensure that you enjoy today. God bless you. Bye-bye.

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0: Thank you for joining us today on Jesus the Light. I am Brother Steve.
1: And I am Brother Paul.
2: And I'm Brother Israel.
0: Let me read from Romans 14:17 to get us started. The kingdom of God is not eating and drinking, but righteousness, peace, and joy in the Holy Spirit. What is the contrast being noted in this verse, and how does that relate to Christians? Brothers, what are your thoughts on that?
1: Okay, thank you, brother, for that question. Eating and drinking are material aspects of this life, while righteousness, peace, and joy are spiritual. The kingdom of God is therefore not just physical, but spiritual. In 1 Corinthians chapter 8, verse 8, the Bible tells us that food does not commend us to God. For neither if we eat are we the better, nor if we do not eat, are we the worse? This, however, does not mean that we do not eat, but physical food is not the real essence of our lives. Jesus put it more clearly in Matthew chapter 4, verse 4, when he says that man shall not live by bread alone, but by every word that proceeds from the mouth of God. More important than physical food is spiritual food, which is the word of God. We can read 1 Peter chapter 2, verse 1 to 3, which says, therefore, laying aside all malice, all deceit, hypocrisy, envy, and all evil speaking, as newborn babes, desire the pure milk of the word, that you may grow thereby, if indeed you have tasted that the Lord is gracious. The word of God is therefore the milk of the word that every child of God must desire. It is the word that gives us spiritual vigor. This is what we need, even more important than physical food. Also, Ephesians chapter 5, verse 29 tells us that no one ever hated his own flesh, but nourishes and cherishes it just as the Lord does the church. And so, putting all this side by side, in as much as physical food is important, spiritual food is better, which is the word of God.
2: Thank you, my brother, for that. The inherent nature of God's kingdom is righteousness, peace, and joy in the Holy Spirit. This means that the kingdom of God is within the heart of believers, where Holy Spirit dwells, bearing the fruit of righteousness, peace, and joy. Why man's kingdom contains external code and regulations that can never make the heart of its adherent pure. Hebrews chapter 9, verse 9 and 10 tell us that this gift or sacrifice cannot make the worshippers perfect in conscience, since they only relate to food and drink and various washings, regulations for the bodies imposed until a time of reformation. The kingdom of God is within the heart of men, as Ephesians chapter 3, verse 16 and 20 says, that we might be strengthened within our inner man by the Holy Spirit that is dwelling within us. And verse 20 says that according to the power that walk within us, the whole thing is internal. The kingdom of God is within.
0: Thank you, brothers, for those contributions. Yes, the kingdom of Christ is internal. It's spiritual. It's not external and physical. It doesn't depend upon regulations and codes and systems and man-made decrees. It is the power of Christ through his Spirit transforming a person within. So, Brother Paul, how would you further describe this kingdom of heaven?
1: In the kingdom of heaven are two main elements. First, there is a king who is the God of heaven. And second, you have his subjects who are his obedient believers. This, in essence, is what comprises the kingdom of heaven, a king and his subjects. This king of glory performs two essential functions. He sends forth his law that governs his kingdom. Then he protects his people from all of their enemies and then his own enemies. Our part is simply to honor our king by performing his will according to his word. This explains why we need the word of God.
2: That is why in the kingdom of God, the written word of God replaces dependence upon oral tradition. Hierarchy is cast out thereby, because the lowliest and highest alike within God's kingdom are placed on the same level as equal subjects. The word of God judges both. So each person for himself must judge the content of that message and obey the king. The Apostle Paul commands that such discernment be practiced by each and every Christian That is in 1 Corinthians chapter 10, verse 15, which says, I speak as to wise men, you judge what I say. Again, we are to examine everything carefully and hold fast to what is good, according to 1 Thessalonians chapter 5, verse 21. Even in the gathering of the church collectively, this is to be done, as we learn from 1 Corinthians 14, 29, which says, two or three prophets should speak, and others should judge or evaluate what is said.
1: That is serious. In the same way, independence, self-will, and unholy tolerance of diversity are abolished by the coming of the kingdom of God. None are free to serve sin, self, or superiors. And by superiors here, I mean the general overseers, the pastors, the reverends, the general superintendents, and the apostles, and all the bishops and the names they give to themselves in the denominational setting. Those are the superiors I mean. All are rather set free to simply serve the king in harmony with other fellow servants. Customs in this kingdom of heaven are different than those encountered among men. Speech is governed by a different spirit and employed or used for purposes different from that of the earth. This is simple and modest, free from excessive cost or improper exposure. Treasures and self-indulgence are despised, while appetite do not impel their actions. Flattery, coercion, or threats of pain fail to move them to stray from their course. Neither bribery nor sanctions divert their way. Titles, promotion, prosperity, prominence, and pride are things despised in their eyes in the kingdom of Christ.
2: Those things are despised in their eyes because they see themselves as aliens and strangers, and that is how the Bible described them. They are also described as expatriates residing on earth briefly until they return to their homeland for a season they reside in the foreign environment of this world, though conducting themselves within a different culture, according to Philippians chapter 3 verse 20, which says, these are the ones whose citizenship is in heaven, born and bred from above, partakers of heavenly calling. According to Hebrews chapter 3 verse 1, they are subject of the kingdom of God with a new king and his written law with completely transformed practices. God determines both what his kingdom is and those who dwell in it. The word of king contains in the scripture define the nature and boundary of acceptable behavior within the heavenly society.
0: Okay, now you said that citizens of the kingdom of God are strangers in this world. What did you mean by that, and what is worldliness?
1: Thank you for that question, brother. Citizens of the kingdom of God are strangers in this world in the sense that the system of the world, motivated by the lust of the flesh, the lust of the eyes, and the pride of life, as we have in 1 John chapter 2, verse 16, does not rule or govern their lives. Godliness as against worldliness describes the life of the Christian. Since the present earth is reserved for fire, 2 Peter 3:10. 2 Peter chapter 3 verse 11 enjoins us to live in holy conduct and godliness. So as strangers in this world, 1 Timothy 6:6 to 8 tells us that godliness with contentment is great gain. For we brought nothing into this world, and it is certain we can carry nothing out. And having food and clothing with this, we shall be content. It is therefore adultery for citizens of the kingdom of God and strangers in this world to love the world. This we have in James chapter 4, verse 4, read together with 1 John chapter 2, verse 15. Love of the world nullifies the love of God and devotion to the Father. You can see that in 1 John chapter 2, verse 15. Worldliness is therefore the corruption that pervades the present earth in all its ungodliness, as we find in Titus chapter 2, verse 12, which enjoins us to what? Deny all worldly lust and all ungodliness.
2: Thank you, my brother. The Lord Jesus Christ himself, who is our King, said in John chapter 8 verse 36, my kingdom is not of this world. Now, he also said about his subjects in John chapter 17 verse 16. He said, they are not of the world, even as I am not of the world. Sinners who are living only to fulfill their self-desires are described as those who are walking according to the course of this world, according to the prince of the power of the air, who is at work in them. That is in Ephesians chapter 2, verse 1 to 2, and they are called the sons of disobedience. So believers in the Lord Jesus Christ, who are the subject of the kingdom of God, are strangers on earth. They are not living like sinners. They are living by the word of their king.
0: Let me add this on the idea of worldliness. 1 John chapter 5, verse 19 says, "We know that we are of God, and the whole world lies in the power of the evil one." The world here is not only the people that are living there, but the world has to do with the outlook, the perspective, the mindset, the orientation, the values, the things that motivate men from within, and this is what the enemy of our souls uses to govern the subjects in his kingdom. The way you think, the way you act, the desires you have, the purposes you have, the values that you have. Where do they come from? Do they come from God? Do they come from above? Do they come from the Word of God? Or have we merely been walking according to all that is in this world? So, Brother Paul, how would you continue with this idea?
1: Thank you, brother. It's good to note that the kingdom of heaven replaces, abolish the gods of the custom and cultures of this world with the Lord King of Glory. The majesty on high takes the place of earthly rulers. The written word of God cancels and nullifies oral tradition. Majority rule or independent self-will are replaced by the word of God and the norms of godly submission therein. God's kingdom differs significantly from cultures of earth and denominational kingdoms. In both the kingdoms of earth and in denominational kingdoms, individual freedom is defined and governed by the elite. The individual is free to do only what has been defined or determined by rulers, which is not freedom at all. And by rulers here, I mean the denominational rulers, who are the pastors, the GOs, the reverends, and the general superintendent, and whatever name they give to themselves under the denominational setup.
2: On the other hand, the autonomous self-will individual has no freedom to interact in the society, as he had become an outlaw from it. But self-will and revolt are not components of God's kingdom. Within the kingdom of heaven, there is government without tyranny, because Christ is our king. There is also liberty without lawlessness, because Christ has set us free to serve him and one another, not to serve sin, self, or denominational self-imposed superiors.
0: All right, brothers, you brought in another element in these last statements, denominational kingdoms. What did you mean by that? Are you saying that they are different than Christ's kingdom? What are your thoughts?
2: Yes, they are totally different, because the denominational kingdom is of the world with these features: tribalism, hierarchy, rivalry, tradition of the elders. Regarding tribalism or divisions, look at what Paul said in 1 Corinthians chapter 3, verse 1. He said, "And I, brethren, could not speak to you as spiritual men, but as to men of flesh, as to babes in Christ." Then in verse 4, he said, "For when one say, I am of Paul, and another say, I am of Apollos, are you not mere men?" And regarding hierarchy in denominational kingdom, see what Jesus Christ said in Matthew chapter 23, verse 8. "But do not be called rabbi, for one is your teacher, and you are all brothers. Born by the same father, no one is greater than the other." And also in verse 11, he says, "But the greatest among you shall be your servant." And also in verse 12, "And whoever exalts himself shall be humbled, and whoever humbles himself shall be exalted." There's no hierarchy. No believer is greater than the other. 1 Corinthians chapter 1, verse 11. "For I have been informed concerning you, my brethren, by close people, that there are quarrels among you, always contention and strife in denominational system, for they cannot relate with one another in love, in oneness of spirit." The traditions of the elders is another problem in the kingdom of denominations, because they have exalted the traditions of the elders above the word of God. Look at what they said in Mark chapter 7, verse 3, through Matthew 8, in verse 3, it says, "For the Pharisees and all the Jews do not eat until they carefully wash their hands, thus observing the traditions of the elders." Jesus said, "But in vain do they worship me, teaching as doctrine the precept of men, neglecting the commandment of God. You hold to the traditions of men." These are the features in denominational kingdom. They are totally different from that of Jesus Christ. So all these in denominational kingdom are not in the kingdom of Jesus Christ. Instead of tribalism, believers are one because we know that we have been bought with the blood of Jesus Christ from every nation, from different tribe and land, and we are one throughout the world. And there's no hierarchy because even the greatest among God's people in Christ's kingdom serve the others, and that is a norm. And there's no rivalry because with oneness of spirit, we serve one another, care for one another, bear the burden of one another, pray for one another, encourage one another, and live this one another lifestyle. And the word of our King is the only law that dictates to our hearts how we should live, what we should think, what we should say, how we should raise our children, how we should live and do our work. There is nothing like traditions of elders being upheld in the kingdom of Jesus Christ. Certainly, the kingdom of Christ and denominational kingdom are altogether different.
1: I agree with you, brother. Denominational kingdoms are not the same with the kingdom of Christ. Denominational kingdoms are empires of men built by them for themselves and their cronies using the name of Christ. Denominational kingdoms are kingdoms outside the kingdom of Christ. Christ says in Matthew chapter 16, verse 18, that he will build his church, but denominations are built by men, ruled by men, owned by men, and will crumble under the rulership of men because the gates of hell will prevail against it. But the gates of hell will not prevail against the true church, the kingdom of Christ. In Christ's kingdom, the society and individuals within it both have their respective places without infringing upon the realm of the other. The society speaks to the individual, and the individual can as well speak to the society. Individuals can be required to conform to the cultural ideal of the kingdom without it becoming oppressive by such insistence. By definition, the individual within the kingdom of God is a subject of the king and therefore accountable to obey the word of God, which is the heavenly ideal of that kingdom.
2: On the other hand, the society itself can be called upon by even a single individual to amend its way and conform to the law of the king, his word, and the individual can do so without becoming a rebellious outlaw within that kingdom. And so, in Christ's kingdom, both the society, which is the church, and the individuals, which are Christians, are subject to King Jesus and his word, which governs both. Waywardness on the part of either is to be resolved by recourse to the scriptures. Neither the present state of the society, which is the church, nor the novelty of the individuals are to be given heed to. Man-made tradition may have crept into the practices of the majority within the kingdom of heaven. This must be corrected by returning to the word of the king. An individual Christian may have gone astray in his character and behavior. He must be called to account by his fellow servant to repent and continue in godly standard of Jesus' kingdom.
1: Throughout time, serious problems have always arisen when the ideal of the kingdom of Christ, that is, the word of God, is no longer the basis of appeal to address departure. Then, either the lawless cry of Jeroboam, "To your tents, O Israel," prevails, or the oppressive traditions of the Pharisees is enforced, which says, "Why do your disciples not walk according to the tradition of the elders?" In neither case are the society nor the individual preserved. Both perish when the word of the king no longer is the reference point for them to resort to.
0: Dear listener, if you are a genuine Christian, you no longer belong to yourself. You are joined now to your King, Jesus, and to all others who likewise are true members of his kingdom. 1 Corinthians 6, 19 and 20 makes this very clear. Do you not know that your body is a temple of the Holy Spirit who is in you, whom you have from God, and that you are not your own? For you were bought with a price. Therefore, glorify God in your body and in your spirit, which are God's.
2: Truly, no slave owns him or herself. And now we are slaves of God and of righteousness in that glorious kingdom of heaven. Do you not know that when you present yourself to someone as slave for obedience, you are slave of the one whom you obey, either of sin resulting in death or of obedience resulting in righteousness? But thank be to God that though you are slaves of sin, you became obedient from the heart to that pattern of teaching to which you were committed. And having been free from sin, you became slaves of righteousness. According to Romans chapter 6, verse 16 to 18.
0: Okay, so you've been talking about being slaves to God. What exactly does that mean? Slavery is not a very popular idea, you know. How can that be part of Christ's kingdom?
1: Yes, Christians are slaves in the sense that they are bought at a price. 1 Corinthians chapter 6, verse 19 and 20. And become slaves of Christ who bought them with his own blood. 1 Peter chapter 1, verse 19. Slaves is one way in which the scriptures describe Christians. In essence, the idea of Christians being slaves is meant to express the fact that a slave has a master. We are slaves and the Lord Jesus is our master. See this in John chapter 15, verse 20. The desire of a slave is to know his master's will. Luke 17, 10. As slaves, obedience characterizes Christians. In 1 Corinthians chapter 4, verse 1 and 2, Paul describes himself as servant of Christ, and a servant is required to be faithful. In Romans chapter 1 verse 1 as well as Philippians chapter 1 verse 1, Paul describes himself as a bond slave. So Christians are slaves of righteousness, as we see in Romans chapter 6 verse 18 as well.
2: Thank you, my brother. The scripture describes Christians in different ways. He said Christians are the bride, while Jesus Christ is the bridegroom. It's true. He also described believers as soldiers and the Lord Jesus Christ is a captain. It's also true. Now, the idea of slavery, though not popular, but is among the way through which the scripture describes Christian. And in 1 Corinthians chapter 7, verse 23, he said, "You were bought with a price. Do not become the slave of men." Slaves were bought by their owner, and so they belong to their owner. They do not have ambition of their own, neither do they have authority over themselves. They belong to their owner, and Jesus Christ is our owner. Also in 2 Corinthians chapter 5, verse 15, he said, "For Jesus Christ died for all, so that those who live will no longer live for themselves, but for him who died and rose again for them." Christ Jesus died for us, so we are to live his life here on earth. Also in Revelation chapter 5, verse 9, that tells us that Christ had purchased many people with his own blood, men from different tribe and tongue and people and nations. And all these redeemed or purchased people belong to the one who purchased them. These are Christians. All genuine born again Christians belong to Jesus Christ. He is our owner. We are his slave. We are at his disposal. We are to live his own life, not our own life. We belong to him.
0: Dear listener, all men are slaves, either of sin or of God. John chapter 8, verse 34. Jesus said, "He who commits sin is the slave of sin." In the passage we previously read in Romans 6, either we are slaves of sin or we are slaves of righteousness, slaves of God. It is Christ that has set us free from bondage and corruption and dominion and oppression and all of the power of the wicked one, and brought us into his kingdom to serve him as our king according to his law. Slavery to Christ is the only freedom that there is. Otherwise, we're living in bondage. And this servitude is not by force. It's not oppressive. It is not where Christ drags us along. No, we willingly submit ourselves to him. We love our King and delight in the liberty of obedience to his word.
1: Yes, in the kingdom of light and life, you are not free to serve self. It was for the freedom that Christ set us free. So do not be subject again to a yoke of slavery, for you were called to freedom. Brothers and sisters, only do not use freedom as an opportunity to indulge your flesh. Rather, serve one another humbly in love, as we are told in Galatians chapter 5, verse 1 and verse 13.
2: Neither are we free to serve sin. Jesus answered them, I tell you the truth, everyone who practices sin is the slave of sin. Therefore, if the Son of Man make you free, you will be really free. That is John chapter 8, verse 34 through 36.
0: Neither are we free to serve superiors, man-made rulers. No, in the kingdom of Christ, there is one King, King Jesus. We serve him, we obey him, we follow his word, not the man-made regulations and rules and codes of denominational systems. No, we are not free to bow to the pronouncements of men. 1 Corinthians 7:23, you have been bought with a price. Do not become slaves of men. Dear listeners, welcome to the kingdom of Christ.
3: 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We love Christ and his people, but we are not members of any denomination. 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

0: value of life, human life, is greater than that of a cow. But little enemies, they don't want you to succeed. No, no matter what I do, they will still abuse me.
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2: I'm an officer, I have integrity.
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3: I met her and I liked her. 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So whether I marry another wife or not, she knows it can happen.
1: Why are you leaving me for when I got married? 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I left the man and came up. Why are you going to marry me for? 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

0: the chaplet of divine mercy. In the name of the Father, and of the Son, and of the Holy Spirit.
1: Amen.
0: Our Father, who art in heaven, hallowed be thy name. Thy kingdom come, thy will be done, on earth as it is in heaven.
1: Give us this day our daily bread, and forgive us our trespasses, as we forgive those who trespass against us. And lead us not into temptation, but deliver us from evil.
0: Hail Mary, full of grace, the Lord is with you. Blessed are you among women, and blessed is the fruit of your womb, Jesus.
1: Holy Mary, Mother of God, pray for us sinners, now and at the hour of our death. Amen.
0: I believe in God, the Father Almighty, creator of heaven and earth. I believe in Jesus Christ, his only Son, our Lord. He was conceived by the power of the Holy Spirit and born of the Virgin Mary. He suffered under Pontius Pilate, was crucified, died, and was buried. He descended to the dead. On the third day he rose again. He ascended into heaven and is seated at the right hand of the Father. He will come again to judge the living and the dead.
1: I believe in the Holy Spirit, the Holy Catholic Church, the communion of saints, the forgiveness of sins, the resurrection of the body, and the life everlasting. Amen.
2: Eternal Father, I offer you the body and blood, soul and divinity, of your dearly beloved Son, our Lord Jesus Christ.
1: In atonement for our sins and those of the whole world,
2: for the sake of his sorrowful passion,
1: have mercy on us and on the whole world.
2: For the sake of his sorrowful passion,
1: have mercy on us and on the whole world.
2: For the sake of his sorrowful

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1: Have mercy on us and on the whole world.
0: For the sake of his sorrowful passion.
1: Have mercy on us and on the whole world.
0: For the sake of his sorrowful passion.
1: Have mercy on us and on the whole world.
0: For the sake of his sorrowful passion.
1: Have mercy on us and on the whole world.
0: For the sake of his sorrowful passion.
1: Have mercy on us and on the whole world.
0: For the sake of his sorrowful passion.
1: Have mercy on us and on the whole world.
2: Holy God, Holy Mighty One, Holy Immortal One.
1: Have mercy on us and on the whole world.
2: Holy God, Holy Mighty One, Holy Immortal One.
1: Have mercy on us and on the whole world.
2: Holy God, Holy Mighty One, Holy Immortal One.
1: Have mercy on us and on the whole world.
2: Eternal God,
3: in whom mercy is endless, and the treasury of compassion inexhaustible, look kindly upon us, and increase your mercy in us, that in difficult moments we might not despair.

0: O greatly merciful God, infinite goodness, today all mankind calls out from the abyss of its misery to your mercy, to your compassion, O God. And it is with its mighty voice of misery that it cries out. Gracious God, do not reject the prayer of this earth's exiles. O Lord, goodness beyond our understanding, who are acquainted with our misery through and through, and know that by our own power we cannot ascend to you. We implore you, anticipate us with your grace, and keep on increasing your mercy in us, that we may faithfully do your holy will all through our life and at death's hour. Let the omnipotence of your mercy shield us from the darts of our salvation's enemies, that we may with confidence as your children await your final coming, that day known to you alone. And we expect to obtain everything promised us by Jesus, in spite of all of our wretchedness. For Jesus is our hope. Through his merciful heart, as through an open gate, we pass through to heaven.
1: 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May the divine mercy lead you. May the divine mercy take care of you all the days of your life. And may Almighty God bless you, the Father, and the Son, and the Holy Spirit. Amen.
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0: Now, that band where they journal Igbo medicine and our medicine come make.
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Oh, yes. Good afternoon, my beautiful people of God. It's another beautiful Sunday afternoon. And of course, you know it's time to lift our hearts and allow good music, good gospel music, minister to us. Welcome to the new gospel tunes right here on Radio Sapientia 95.3 FM on Nietzsche. And I'm your host, Kaffi Sugar and Spice. And yes, of course, I'm very, very excited to spend this beautiful Sunday afternoon with you. Please stay with me, and because I have some beautiful gospel tunes lined up for you today. And trust me, the songs I have for you today are not just for your ears. They are songs that will remind you of God's goodness, His power, His protection, and the fact that no matter what we are facing, God is still God.

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And also, if you're an upcoming gospel artist, you want the people to know you, worry no more. Just come over to our station at number 9 Sapienza Drive, Federal Housing Estate, 33 Onitsha. Come, let's talk about you and bring you to

So, like I said, I have beautiful tunes lined up for you today. And first, we are starting today with a song that already carries a very powerful message. Yes, sometimes when things are going well, saying God is good is actually very, very easy for us. But what happens when things don't go according to our plans? What happens when you pray and you're still waiting? What happens when you don't understand what God is doing? That is when our faith is really, really tested. And that is why I'm bringing you this wonderful song. A song that will remind you that God's goodness is not based only on what we receive from Him. God is good because that is who He is. So my beautiful people, I want you to listen to this wonderful sound with your heart. Open your heart and listen to this wonderful sound. And this is Great Man Take It featuring Nathaniel Bassey with You Are Good. Let's listen.

You just listened to You Are Good by the Great Mind Take It and Nathaniel Bassey. Even in my weakness, God is good. See, if you're looking for a reminder that God is still good, I believe this song just gave you one. And let me tell you something very, very simple. Don't allow one bad season to make you forget all the good things God has done for you. Maybe you're going through something right now. Maybe there is something you've been praying about for a very long time. Maybe you look around and everybody seems to be moving forward except you. Please, please, please, and please do not conclude that God has forgotten you. See, your story is still being written. Your story is still being written. You know, sometimes we are so focused on what we don't have that we forget to appreciate what we already have. So please, before you ask God for anything, make sure you tell him how good he has been. When you're praying, always tell God how good he has been. Appreciate God and he will do more for you. God is indeed a very good God. So guys, now from declaring that God is good, let's move into another beautiful sound that talks about the miraculous power of God. Hey, the song I have for you today, just get ready for me. You see this particular song? Just get your dancing shoes ready because let me save it. So our next song today is from the sound of Salem himself. The sound of Salem himself. He called this one Miracle Baby. The title alone will make you curious. Miracle Baby. Are you a miracle baby? Are you a miracle baby? You know, as they say, wife material, 100 yards. Me personally, Kaffi, I'm a miracle baby, 100 yards and more. I'm a miracle baby. This song will remind us that God can do what man cannot do. There are some situations when you look at all the circumstances and then you say, this one is impossible. But then, God will just step in and then change the story. And that is why we call him a miracle working God. So my beautiful people, let's sit back, relax, and listen. Listen to this wonderful sound from the sound of Salem. He called this one Miracle Baby. And don't forget to put on your dancing shoes, because we are about to dance to the Lord.

Yes, sir, are you a miracle baby? If you are not, me, I'm a miracle baby 100 years and more. Yeah, that was Sound of Salem with Miracle Baby. A very, very powerful sound. And I hope you dance to this wonderful tune with reckless abandon. I'm a miracle baby. Ladies and gentlemen, don't forget you're still listening to the new gospel tunes on Radio Sapientia 95.3 FM on Nature. And of course, I'm your host, Kaffi Sugar and Spice. And yes, in reference to this song, Miracle Baby, if you've been waiting for your own miracle, you're looking for a job, you're trusting God for healing, you're waiting on for financial breakthrough, admission, a business breakthrough, or something personal, don't worry, your miracle will happen in no time. Please claim this, don't worry, your miracle will happen in no time. And this week when you pray, don't forget to acclaim that you are a miracle baby. Say to yourself, I am a miracle baby. Keep praying, keep believing, and do not lose hope. Now, next on the new gospel tunes today is a song from Hello Africa featuring Joe Praise and Joe Metal. Yes, they call this one Enemies. They scatter your enemies wherever they are. Gather together against you, they will scatter in Jesus' name. Amen. Yes, this next one is also bringing the same energy as the previous song. So keep your dancing shoes on, because we are not done dancing to the Lord. Yes, this song is about giving God the glory and, of course, acknowledging that when God stands with you, nobody has the final say, only Him. Opposition cannot have the final say at all. So don't worry about who is against you. Focus on the one who is for you. So ladies and gentlemen, let's listen to Hello Africa featuring Joe Praise and Jim Metal with Enemies. Enemies, they scatter.

0: Now this is a very proper procession. Nice one from Harlow. Joe Praise and Joe Metal. Ladies and gentlemen, you just listen to enemies. They scatter. Wherever your enemies are gathered planning evil against you, they will scatter.
1: One, two, three, we go!
0: Yes, sir. Yes, sometimes the best response to the things worrying us is not to sit down and start to overthink them. Sometimes, just praise God. Because when you praise God, you are reminding yourself that your problems are already solved. Maybe somebody offended you. Maybe somebody disappointed you. Maybe somebody's making life difficult for you. Don't carry that anger in your heart. Leave it with God. You don't have to fight the battle. Some battles are better handled by God. So please, relax and leave everything for God. He will handle it. Ladies and gentlemen, I hope you're having a wonderful time out here on the New Gospel Tunes on Radio Sapientia 95.3 FM on Nietzsche. Yes, finally on today's episode of the New Gospel Tunes, I have this wonderful tune. A very wonderful sound to wrap up this show. Yes, and this one is coming from Jeremiah Nkwocha featuring T-Worship. And they call this one Show Up. Show up, show up. I really love the message behind a title like this because honestly, there are moments in life when all you can say is, God, I beg, please show up. Oh, you have tried everything you know, you have talked to people, you have made plans, you have prayed, and now you feel tired, and all you're saying is, Lord, please, I need your help. Show up. And you know, that is one beautiful thing about our relationship with God. We don't have to pretend that everything is okay. God has already given us that room so we can come to Him at any time exactly as we are. If you feel tired, you feel free to tell God. If you're confused, you feel free to tell God. If you're scared, tell Him. If you need help, tell Him. And trust me, God hears. God hears. So ladies and gentlemen, as you listen to this final song I have for you today, I want you to make it very personal, like take it very, very personal. Whatever situation you are facing, just say, Lord, please show up for me. Ladies and gentlemen, this is Jeremiah Nkwocha featuring the T-Worship with Show Up.

That burns. Oh, nice one from Jeremiah and T. This song carries a very wonderful message. And there is this part that I love so much. When God shows up, darkness gives way.

Yes, nice one from Jeremiah and T. Ladies and gentlemen. Yeah, you just listened to the final song on today's episode of the New Gospel Tunes. First of all, I played you, You Are Good, reminding ourselves of God's goodness in our lives. And then I gave you Miracle Baby, reminding us that God is still a miracle worker. And yes, we praised our way through enemies. They scatter, reminding us that we don't have to fight every battle alone. God will always fight our battles. And finally, Show Up, reminding us that when we need God, we can call on Him and He will show up for us. Listen, I want you to take something home from today's program. Do not give up on God because of what you're currently going through. 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You may not understand everything today, but keep on trusting God. Ladies and gentlemen, it's a wrap on today's edition of the New Gospel Tunes on Radio Sapientia 95.3 FM on Nietzsche. Thank you so much for spending your Sunday afternoon with me. And yes, don't forget that the New Gospel bring you traditional gospel songs and artists, both local and international. And also, if you're an upcoming gospel artist, you want the people to know you, you can come over to our station at number 9 Sapientia Drive, Federal Housing Estate, 33 Onitsha. Yes, come, let's talk about you, talk about your music, and bring you to limelight.

0: 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Do not lose faith and do not lose hope. Yes, until next Sunday, be the very best you can. I'll see you next Sunday on the new Gospel Tunes. Bye.
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I pray for you. Any attack that is on any family, any attack, I pray for you. In the mighty name of Jesus, that attack returns back to hell. Back to hell. Jesus, by the power of anointing of the Holy Ghost, and if the devil has crept into any family planting attacks, let me tell you, this Satan can attack in whatever way he can. He can attack your health. He can attack your finances. He can attack a husband and a wife. They've been living in peace. Just when prophecy is about to happen, the man will have a dream and see his wife with a knife. That is demonic manipulation. And if he does not have spiritual intelligence, they go to, you know, this man of God. And unfortunately, when they go there, they will tell them that their husbands and their wives, they are witches and wizards. And let me tell you, that is an attack. So you have to pray against attack. Hallelujah. All right, this is how we welcome you to Sapiencia Benediction on Radio Sapiencia 95.3 FM on Nature, the best radio east of the Niger. And in case this is the first time you're joining Sapiencia Benediction on Radio Sapiencia 95.3 FM, this is a program that brings you closer to God, builds your faith, makes you understand that yes, God is still in the business of blessing his people. What did I say? God is still in the business of blessing his people.

Because he says, indeed shall all the families of the earth be blessed. Meaning that you are blessed. You are empowered. You are blessed for increase, blessed for multiplication, blessed for receiving good things. You have to say it. You can say it after me, that I am blessed for increase, blessed for multiplication. Nothing dies in my hands. Nothing dies in my life. Nothing dies in my hands. Nothing dies in my life. Don't mind what the Satan is telling you. Just say what I'm asking you to say. Nothing dies in my hands. Nothing dies in my hands. Increase on all sides. In the name of Jesus Christ. Hallelujah. Praise the Lord. Every word you're receiving, you see, is doing something in your spirit. For some of you, you are already seeing it. You might not see it now, but it will still manifest. The blade, the air. For some of you, you are already seeing the full-blown corn. But for some, you are not seeing it yet. Can I tell you? Trust what is happening to you. Trust it. Trust it. Your life will not be a testimony of greatness. It will be a testimony of a track record. It will not just be a great person who arrived from nowhere. There are people who saw you before. They will see you after. They saw you as an unbeliever. They saw you as a baby Christian, week in, week out. God has allowed your pain to be obvious so that by the time he glorifies you, nobody will say it was stage managed. They would say, I knew this man when he was in debt. I knew this woman when she was in debt. I knew this one when he was ravaged by curses and sicknesses and yokes. But the word of God has begun the processes of your transition. All right. Like I said earlier, this is a program that builds your faith. Makes you understand that God is still in the business of blessing his people. So whatever you're thinking that God is not doing, don't worry. He will still do it because he's taking his time, because he knows that he's not a small God. And whatever, anytime you're telling God, just give me small, just one. Just be bold enough to ask for more, because he's a God that does big things. So, like I said, this is Sapienza Benediction. And in case this is your first time of joining us, how we do it, when you call us, you tell us your name, your location, and you pick a number. And I'm going to read a Bible verse to you. And when I'm done reading the Bible verse, you go ahead and sing a song to the Lord. Of course, my name is Adie Adamarama, your solid girl on radio. Any other solid is counterfeit. 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

0: Hello, good evening. Your name and location.
1: Hello, good evening.
0: You're welcome.
1: I'm calling from Alo in Anambra State. My name is Ezioku Bundo.
0: You're welcome, Ezioku Bundo.
1: Oh, my dear, thank you.
0: All right, go ahead and pick a number. We have from number 1 to 82.
1: Number 6.
0: All right, Ezioku Bundo, the Lord is saying to you in the book of Psalm chapter 91, verse 15. Psalm 91, verse 15. Call on me when you are in trouble, and I will rescue you. Amen.
1: Amen and amen. Amen.
0: All right.
1: He says Psalm 91, verse
0: 15, 1-5.
1: Okay, Psalm 15.
0: 91 verse 15.
1: Okay. Let me see. Email.

0: in God.
1: Hallelujah. God bless
0: Amen.
1: You.
0: Amen. Amen. Thank you.
1: You're
0: Hey, I'm the first person.
1: Hello, good evening. Your name and location.
2: Good evening. God bless you. I am the King Benjamin Okolo. I'm calling from Okuzo in the local government area, Anambra State.
1: You're welcome, King Benjamin.
2: Thank
1: Go
2: you.
1: Ahead and pick a number.
2: Happy Sunday to you.
1: I wish you the best.
2: Yeah.
1: Go ahead and pick a number.
2: Okay, give me number one.
1: All right. Number one says, the Lord is speaking to you in the book of Romans, chapter 8, verse 35-39.
2: Yeah.
1: Nothing in all creation will ever separate you from my love, saith the Lord.
2: Hallelujah.
1: Amen.
2: Thank you. Amen. Let me sing a song.
1: Go ahead.
2: It's not because of you, where will I be? Oh my God. It's not because of you, where will I be by this time? You are full of grace and mercy, pour it more over me. You are full of grace and mercy, pour it all over me. Praise the Lord.
1: Hallelujah. God bless you.
2: I am grateful. God bless you. Continue.
1: All right.

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1: Good evening.
2: Good evening.
1: Your name and location.
2: Your name and location.
0: I'm UC. I'm calling from Onitsha.
1: UC, can you turn down the volume of your radio set?
0: I pick number 23.
1: Can you tone down the volume of your radio set?
0: Huh?
1: Tune down the volume of your radio set.
0: Okay. I have tuned it down.
1: You said you picked number what?
2: Pick number what?
0: Number 23.
1: You see, please, when you call us, tune down the volume of your radio set because I can hear my voice and it's not really good. The whole back is bad. All right. Hello. Good evening.
3: Hey, Sister Doma.
1: I wish you the best.
3: Hey, how are you doing? I'm all right. How are you?
1: I'm good.
3: Okay. OBDK is my angel.
1: You're welcome.
3: Oh, thank you so much.
1: All right.
3: Give me number two.
1: Number two, OBDK. The Lord is saying to you in the book of Romans chapter 8, verse 31, OBDK, no one against you.
3: Amen.
1: Amen.
3: Glory be to God.
1: Hallelujah.
3: Oh, yo, chi mama. Oh, mi sabini.

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0: praise the Lord.
1: Hallelujah. God bless
0: thank you. You too. Bye.
1: Bye. Hello, good evening.
2: Hello, good evening.
1: Good evening, any my location?
2: My name is Rita, I'm calling from Mumuye.
1: Your name is who?
2: Rita from Mumuye.
1: Rita, you're welcome. Go ahead and pick a number.
2: I'll pick number 2.
1: It has been taken. Pick another number.
2: I'll pick number 5.
1: All right, number 5 says in the book of Isaiah chapter 65 verse 24, Rita, the Lord is saying to you, before you even call out to me, I will answer you. Amen.
2: Amen. Hallelujah.
1: Hallelujah. All right, go ahead and sing a song to the Lord.
2: Ijebube onye nwe, ijebube Chineke, ijebube onye nwe, ijebube Chineke, ijebube onye nwe, ijebube Chineke, ijebube onye nwe. Hallelujah.
1: Amen. God bless you, Rita. Remember that I say that every word you're receiving here is doing something in your spirit. For some, you're already seeing it, the blade, the air. And for some, you're already seeing the full-blown corn. But for some, you're not seeing anything. Can I tell you something? Trust what is happening to you. Trust it. Your life, like I said, will not only be a testimony of greatness, it will be a testimony of a track record. It will not just be a great person who arrived from nowhere. There are people who saw you before. They will see you after. They saw you before as an unbeliever. They saw you as a baby Christian, week in, week out. God has allowed your pain to be obvious so that by the time He glorifies you, nobody, like I said, nobody will say it was stage managed. They would say, I knew this man. I knew this woman when he was ravaged by curses, yokes, all sorts of negativity. But the word of God began that process of transition. When you see, like, it's just like seeing a plane in a, and it's about to lift, and you can actually belittle the speed and the energy that that plane carries simply because it's moving very slowly. It can even move slower than a vehicle. But once it finds its course and it's about to lift, it will run in a way that in less than 1 minute it will literally vanish. And that's how your destiny is. I tell you, all of these navigations, God is he's taking you out of the place of mediocre, out of the place of pain. When He sets you on the rail of your destiny, some of you, in less than 1 month, you will look at yourself and you will not find yourself on the ground again. So do not look down or take for granted every word you're receiving here. Take it seriously. Take it seriously. We have a caller. Hello.
3: Good evening.
1: Good evening. Your name and location.
3: Calling from Onitsha.
1: Your voice is too low.
3: Hello.
1: What did you say? What's your name?
3: Lovina, I'm calling from Onitsha.
1: Lovina, you're welcome. Go ahead and pick a number.
3: I pick number 40.
1: Number 40 from Lovina. Right. The Lord is saying to you in the book of 2 Corinthians chapter 1 verse 21 to 22. 2 Corinthians chapter 1, 21 to 22. Lovina, I have anointed you with my spirit as a down payment of what is yet to come. Amen.
4: Praise the Lord.
1: Hallelujah. God bless you.
4: Help me and sister by today. Please, I want to like you.
1: What did you say?
4: Repeat the verse.
1: Okay, the 2 Corinthians chapter 1, 21 to 22.
4: Okay. Thank you, ma'am.
1: You're welcome. Hello. Good evening. You're in the location.
5: Yeah. I'm Chinedu from Opoku.
1: Chinedu from Opoku. You're welcome.
5: Yeah.
1: Go ahead and pick
5: number 12.
1: Number 12. Chinedu, the Lord is saying to you in the book of Psalm chapter 56, verse 11. Chinedu, trust in me and do not be afraid.
5: Psalm chapter 56, verse 11.
1: Psalm 56, 11. 56, 11.
5: Okay.
1: Trust in me and do not be afraid of what others can do to you. Amen.
5: Thank you, Jesus.
1: Amen. Go ahead and sing a song to the Lord.
5: No song. Oh, to the mountain baby. Ani.
1: Thank you so much. Thank you so much. I think the network interrupted him and we could not hear him again. Like I said, I just want to pray for everyone under the sound of my voice. Receive beauty for ashes. I say it again, receive beauty for ashes. In the name of Jesus, the garment of praise for the spirit of heaviness. You will be called the oaks of righteousness. The planting of the Lord, that you would be glorified through your name. May strangers feed your flock. Gentiles come to the brightness of your rising. Even their kings to the brightness of your rising. Amen.

0: Hello, good evening. You need my location.
1: Good evening. Ma?
0: Oh,
1: Regina Adamiri, how are you?
0: I'm fine, thank you. And you?
1: I'm fine. Number seven.
0: Number seven, Madam Virginia. The Lord is saying to you in the book of Psalm chapter 9, verse 10.
1: Madam
0: Yes, 9 verse 10. You can trust in me, for I will never forsake you. Amen.
1: Baramaya, ina kebo nyama onyama, onyama mo, dadi mugo nyama onyama, onyama mo. 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
0: Hallelujah.
1: Hallelujah.
0: Praise the Lord. God bless you.
1: And bless you too.
0: Amen.
1: Take care.

0: I speak again to you. Arise and shine. Arise and shine by the Spirit of the living God. I pray for you. Every mindset that you need to have, may you begin the journey of getting it by the Spirit. Amen. Hello.
1: Hello. Good evening.
0: Good evening. Your name and location.
1: I'm Bresma, calling from Awada.
0: Blessing, you're welcome. Please tune down the volume of your radio set. Thank you.
1: Okay. I take it from number five.
0: Number five. Okay. The Lord is saying to you in the book of Psalm chapter 91, verse 7. Blessing. The Lord says, thousands may fall around you, but you will not be harmed. Amen.
1: Amen. Thank God.
0: Amen.
1: Oh, yeah, they're good. They're not the king. You go see him. Oh, yeah, they're the king. They're not the king. You go see him. Oh, yeah, they're the king. They're not the king. But they can't know no longer. Yeah.

0: Oye, delegión de la digite, Jesús, Jesús, si bien. Oye, delegión de la digite. Thank you, Jesus.
1: Thank you, Lord. Thank you so much for calling.
0: Bye.
1: Bye. Do you know that you can actually attract something by with your mindset? That is why I need to pray for you now, that everything, if there's anything that you have attracted to your life, trouble, failure, tragedies, curses, knowingly or unknowingly, you use your mindset to partner with evil for your destruction. Let mercy speak for you. Let mercy speak for you now. Let mercy speak for you. And I am led to pray for you

0: that you will rise to a new level. 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May your spiritual life scale to a new height. Let the power of the Holy Ghost rest upon you. I speak favor upon you. I call you victorious. I call you blessed. I call you favored. I call you honored by God. When men said there is a casting down, for you, there will be a lifting up. I declare that kings will look for you. Nobles will look for you. Captains of industry will look for you in the name of Jesus Christ. Amen. Amen. Hello, good evening. Your name and location?
1: Junior Petrico. Engineer from Awka.
0: Who?
1: Engineer Ketchiku calling you from Awka.
0: Okay, engineer, you're welcome. Go ahead and pick a number.
1: Number 14.
0: Number 14, Junior Ketchiku, the Lord is saying to you in the book of Exodus, chapter 14, verse 13, do not be afraid. Stand firm. Yes. You will see the deliverance the Lord will bring to you. Because the Egyptians you see today, you will not see them again. Amen.
1: Amen.
0: God bless you. Go ahead and sing to the Lord.
1: Count your blessing them there one by one. Count your blessing them there one by one. Count your blessings, lend them one by one, and it will surprise you what the Lord has done. Amen.
0: Amen. God bless you. Do you know that regardless of your background, God can empower you to excel? What your father could not do, you can go ahead and do it. What your mother could not do, you can do it. The limitations that came with where you are coming from, I pray for you that I cut it away from your life. Cut it away from your life. The discipline to be transformed. I pray you receive it. You receive the grace for it. Amen.

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1: Hello.
0: Good evening.
1: Hello, good evening.
0: You're welcome. Your name and location?
1: Nemeka Nebowa, calling from Federal House in 33.
0: Nemeka, you're welcome. Go ahead and pick a number.
1: Number 33, because Jesus is 33 years on earth.
0: Okay, number 33, Nemeka, the Lord is saying to you in the book of Psalm chapter 62, verse 2. Psalm 62, verse 2. Nemeka, I am your rock and your salvation, a fortress that cannot be shaken. Amen.
1: Praise the living God.
0: Hallelujah. God bless you.
1: So, being my number is Nazapo Tamo. Onye kanga twegu di mwendumbu edemba damu onye ge yi megu so otu ige kana yona ka di mwenum di mwenum karambili no nonke di mwenum. Praise the living God.
0: Hallelujah. God bless
1: you. Thank you very much, Adam Alamma. Have a nice day.
0: You too. Bye. In case you're just joining the show, this is Sapienza Benediction on Radio Sapienza 95.3 FM on Nature, the best radio east of the Niger. And I'm still your favorite host, Adi Adamama, your solid girl radio. This is a program that brings you closer to God, builds your faith, and keeps your faith alive. Makes you realize and remember that God is still alive and still in the business of doing miracles, blessing his children. Because miracles know they tire Jesus. Let me pray for someone again. Your wisdom will not be a waste. The favor on you will not be a waste. I say it again. The man that must show up to favor you, to honor you, to honor the presence of wisdom, the presence of favor, may God send them to you. May God bring them to you, send them to you, bring them to you in the name of Jesus Christ. Amen. So, it is still Sapienza Benediction. Don't forget, the numbers to still call is 090-3594-4777. 090-3594-4777.
2: 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For your life is in

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1: Good evening.
0: You're welcome.
1: I'm Chinwe, calling from Mpo.
0: You're welcome. Chinwe, please, can you tone down the volume of your radio set? Thank you.
1: Okay. Hello.
0: Have you done that?
1: Yes.
0: All right, you're welcome. Chinwe, go ahead and pick a number.
1: Number 35.
0: Number 35, the Lord is saying to you in the book of Psalm chapter 23, verse 1. Chinwe, I am your shepherd, and I will meet all your needs. Amen.
1: Amen. Amen. Amen.
0: All right, go ahead and sing.
1: Ebi, ebi.

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1: Hallelujah. God bless you.
2: 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I know I can.

0: all your friends and lovers.
1: And all your friends and lovers.
0: They're nowhere to be found.
1: Are nowhere to be found.
0: Remember, remember, remember, there is a friend.
2: You know, I need to say this thing. When I was studying, preparing my notes, the Lord opened my eyes to see this scripture. I'd never seen this in this way. Acts chapter 9, verse 11. This was Saul of Tarsus, who had now become Paul. Listen, when Paul encountered God, he became blind. And he went to the house of Judah and stayed there. And the Bible says there was a certain disciple in Damascus named Ananias. Listen, listen carefully. The Bible says, unto him said the Lord a vision, Ananias, and he said, behold, I am here, Lord. That's

0: For behold, he did not just go there. The man was blind. And he said, Lord, you asked me to preach the gospel. Being blind is unnecessary. But he was praying. And while he prayed, in response to his prayer, verse 12, watch what God was, what was actually happening. Unknown to Paul, his prayer was helping to negotiate something serious here. And the Bible says, while Paul prayed, he had seen in a vision. Who did he see? There are times you see angels, but there are times you need to see a man. It was in the place of prayer that he saw help coming. He saw a man named Ananias coming in and putting his hand on him that he may receive his sight. And Ananias began to argue, verse 13, I have heard of this man, the many things, how he has done. Now watch this. While that is happening, Paul was still praying. Do you know, watch this. Paul had seen Ananias coming in a vision. But physically, Ananias refused to go. And he was saying, God, I will not go. This man, I've heard of the things he had done. If Paul had stopped praying, Ananias will reject that offer and go away and leave Paul blind. Yeah, and he would remain there. And if you were asked, or if you were to interview or ask Paul, Paul would say, I don't understand. In the place of prayer, I saw a vision that Ananias should come. And Ananias has actually refused to come. It is not enough to see. You must pray. You must pray it to happen. Many of us saw helpers coming. And then immediately you saw it, you stopped praying because you said, since I have seen it, it must come to pass. No. While that is happening, there are still negotiations happening. And Ananias refused. I have heard of the many things that he has done. But the Lord said, he said unto him in verse 14, let me just hurry up. Go the way, for he is a chosen vessel. Who gave Ananias that word? God. Who else would have given Ananias that explanation? Nobody. It was because God said, it is a chosen vessel unto me to bear my name before the Gentiles. And he said, oh, really? I have changed my mind. My mindset, can I tell you something, my brothers and sisters? There are some of us, the only person who can explain to your helper is God. Because the kind of reports they have about you, about your family, about your business, it will be over their dead body to help you. At that point, you need to pray. Who is learning? You need to pray the presence of helpers and say, Lord, it is by yourself you speak to men. So you need to pray. Sometimes you know that someone has already promised you they will do something for you, and all of a sudden they change their mind. They gave that promise. How will you get that person to do that kind of thing they've promised? It's by prayers. Because there are some people out there poisoning the minds of your helpers. So that is why we need to pray. We need to pray. We need to pray. All right, let's continue. Don't forget, it's still Sapienza Benediction on Radio Sapienza 95.3 FM on Nature. We have a caller. Hello, good evening. Your name and location.
1: Hello, good evening.
0: Hello, you're Emmanuel welcome. Emmanuel.
1: I think number 10.
0: Okay.
1: Number 10.
0: Number 10, Emmanuel. The Lord is saying to you in the book of Psalm chapter 55, verse 22, cast your burdens on me and I will look after you. Emmanuel. Amen.
1: Amen.
0: All right. Go ahead and sing to the Lord.
1: Idemao,

0: Psalm 55 verse 22. Cast your burdens on me and I will look after you.
1: Amen.
0: All right. Bye. All right, don't forget, it's still Sapienza Benediction on Radio Sapienza 95.3 FM on Nature, the best radio east of the Niger.
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3: Hello.
0: Tune down the volume of your radio set. Thank you.
3: Okay. My name is Amanda.
0: Amanda, you're welcome.
3: I'm calling from Onitsha.
0: Okay, Amanda, go ahead and pick a number.
3: Okay, I pick number 6.
0: Number 6. Amanda, the Lord is saying to you in the book of Matthew, chapter 14, verse 27. Amanda, yes. But Jesus immediately said to them, "Take courage, it is I. Do not be afraid, Amanda."
3: Yes.
0: Amen.
3: Amen.
0: All right, go ahead and sing a song to the Lord, Amanda.
3: Ike, Ike, Ike, Ike, Ike, Ike, Ike, Ike. Thank you.
0: You're welcome. God bless you.
4: Your name be praised.
0: Hello. Good evening. Your name and location.
5: Good evening. My name is Uchenna, calling from Onitsha.
0: You're welcome, Uchenna. Go ahead and pick a number.
5: 23.
0: Number 23. Uchenna, the Lord is saying to you, in the book of Ephesians chapter 3 verse 20. Ephesians 3:20. I am able to do more for you than you could possibly imagine, Uchenna. Amen.
5: Amen.
0: All right, go ahead and sing to the Lord.
5: Your sin can give me. Oh, Mary Maria, Chuku Mary Maria, oh, Mary Maria, your sin can give me. In Jesus' name.
0: Amen. God bless you.
5: I beg, Ephesians what?
0: Ephesians 3, verse 20.
5: Ephesians 3, thank you.
0: Yeah, you're welcome.

0: 0903594477. 0903594477. Hello, good evening.
1: Hello, good evening.
0: Good evening, your name and location.
1: Yeah, Bruce Gunobi. Calling from Gunobi.
0: You're welcome. Go ahead and pick a number.
1: I pick number 15.
0: Number 15, Bochukunobi. The Lord is saying to you in the book of Nehemiah, chapter 8, verse 10, do not be sad, for my joy is your strength. Amen.
1: Amen.
0: All right, go ahead and sing to the Lord.
1: Bangi o chineke na bo nyaka songi o chineke na bo onye nwele songi o chineke na bo onye nyaka songi o chineke na bo onye nwele. Praise the Lord.
0: Hallelujah. God bless you.

0: Hello, good evening. Your name and location?
1: Yeah, good evening.
0: Good evening, you're welcome. Go ahead and pick a number.
1: Yeah, this is Mikel from Oguashukwu, Delta State.
0: Mikel, you're welcome.
1: Yeah. Give me number 11.
0: Number 11. All right, the Lord is saying to you in the book of Proverbs, chapter 16, verse 3. Proverbs 16, verse 3. Mikel, commit all that you do to me, and your plans will be successful. Amen.
1: Amen and amen.
0: Amen.
1: Hey, praise Master Jesus.
0: Hallelujah. Go ahead and sing to the Lord.

0: 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Praise Master Jesus.
1: Hallelujah. God bless you.
0: God bless you, Ne. Happy Sunday.
1: Wish you the best. All right. You know, there's something that I just remembered. There was one time I made a prayer. I said, I just concluded that not all men are stubborn. I made that prayer. I said, Lord, leave the stubborn ones and go to the ones that have vowed that you use them. I'm talking about helpers. Like, you have prayed, Uncle B must bless me. And you keep praying, Uncle B must bless me, Uncle, with all the money he has. He's not blessing you. My dear, leave the stubborn ones. Let God, tell God to touch the hearts of those that vowed that God should use them. Don't tie your mind to one person and say, Lord, Auntie A, Uncle B must bless me. It is a recipe for disaster because an individual can, of their own will, say, I won't help this family, even though I have the means. Okay, we respect you. Carry your trouble and go. Lord, raise help from another place. And where there are no men, for our sake, raise stones. This is the kind of prayer you should be praying. We all need help. Even the richest, wealthiest, the happiest person on earth still ask God for help. So don't tie yourself to one particular person. It is a recipe of disaster. Like I said, an individual can actually, of their own will, say, I won't help you. Leave them. Let them carry their trouble and go. Tell God to raise help for you from another place. And where there are no men, for our sake, let God raise stones. Yes, you pray. There are sometimes you need to be very intentional with your prayers. Don't just pray a careless prayer. Oh Lord, just no. Be intentional and let God know that you are really serious with your prayers. And that's how you get your results easily. Let's take this one more call before we call it, or two more calls before we call it a day. Hello, good evening. Please tune down the volume of your radio set. Thank you.
2: Hello.
1: Hello, good evening. Your name and location.
2: Good evening.
1: You're welcome.
2: Pick number.
1: Your name, please.
2: 76.
1: Your name and location.
2: Hello?
1: Your name and location.
2: I stay at home. My name is Chinedu.
1: Chinedu, you're welcome. You said you picked number what?
2: Ma?
1: Number what? What number did you take?
2: 76.
1: All right, number 76. Chinedu, the Lord is saying to you in the book of 2 Corinthians chapter 6, verse 2. 2 Corinthians chapter 6, verse 2. Now is the day of salvation, Chinedu, and the time to receive Lord. My favor. Amen.
2: Amen.
1: All right, go ahead and sing a song.
2: Let me sing my song.
1: Yeah.

0: banyi eze nkigwe oguru nkwogide ike. Amen. What is it, my?
1: 2 Corinthians chapter 6, verse 6. 2 Corinthians 6, verse 6.
0: 2 Corinthians 6.
1: 6, verse 2. Sorry, 6, verse 2.
0: 6, verse 2.
1: Yes.
0: 6, verse 2. Thank you.
1: You're welcome. I just pray that you take everything, every prayer we did here, every word we spoke about here seriously. And don't joke with it. Trust what is happening to you. Whatever you're receiving, whatever you've received here, just know that it is going to manifest immediately in your life. So I think we can take one more call, or we're totally out of time. We can take one more call before we call it a day. 09, who is going to be our last caller for today? 09035944777 or 08130327285. We have a last caller. Hello, good evening.
2: Good evening.
1: You're welcome. Your name and location.
2: My name is Ijoma. I'm calling from Onitsha. I pick number 9.
1: Ijoma from Onitsha, number 9. Please, can you take another number? That one has been taken.
2: Number 20.
1: Okay, Ijoma, the Lord is saying to you in the book of Joshua, chapter 1, verse 9, Ijoma, I have not commanded you. Have I not commanded you? Be strong and courageous, Ijoma. Joshua, verse 1. Joshua chapter 1 verse 9. Joshua 1 9. Have I not commanded you? Be strong and courageous, Ijoma. God bless you.
2: Amen.
1: Go ahead
2: Amen.
1: And sing to the Lord.
2: Thank you, Jesus. Chineke idema o idema. Idema o idema o idema. Idema o. Thank you, Jesus.
1: You're welcome. God bless you.

tonight, this was Sapienza Benediction and Radio Sapienza 95.3 FM. We've come to the end of the show. I hope you were blessed today. Keep praying, keep believing God for a turnaround, because what God cannot do does not exist. And anything that God cannot do, just know it doesn't exist. God bless you. Sapienza Benediction will come your way, same time, same station, next week Sunday. My name still remains Idiota Mama, your solid girl on radio, and have a blessed evening ahead. Bye.

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What's up? How are y'all doing? Hello and good evening, Onicha, hello, Anambra, and welcome to another gorgeous evening with me. 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And if you're just joining us, grab a seat, turn up your radio, and let's talk, because today we're taking on a topic that affects every single one of us every single day, which is the ultimate hygiene and fragrance masterclass. So let's be honest, we all want to be that person who walks into a room, leaves a subtle intoxicating scent trail, and gets endless compliments. But here's the truth, smelling good isn't just about dosing yourself in expensive perfume on top of sweat or dry skin. So you have to know that great fragrance starts in the shower. So today we are unpacking the double cleansing method. 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

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Odor happens when sweat mixes with dead skin cells and bacteria hiding on the skin's surface. But when you exfoliate 1 to 2 times in a week, you remove the layer of dead skin cells entirely. So pay attention to high friction areas that people often rush through in the shower, like your neck, behind your ears, under your arms, inner elbows, and behind the knees. Look for body scrubs enriched with vitamin C. I repeat, look for body scrubs enriched with vitamin C and natural sugar bases, or locally formulated organic scrubs packed with moisturizing oils, because they slough off dead skin without leaving you feeling dry or tight. You have to keep it clean, keep it scrubbed. So coming up next, we'll talk about hair fragrance and perfume layering. 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

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If you're just tuning in, we are breaking down the steps to ultimate freshness and long-lasting scent. Now, let's talk about something many people get wrong, which is hair perfume. How many times have you sprayed your standard hair, standard daily perfume straight onto your hair or wig? Please stop doing that, because standard perfumes contain high concentration of drying alcohol. So if you're spraying them on your hair, it breaks down the fibers and strips natural moisture and causes damage over time. So invest in dedicated hair fragrance mists, because these are formulated alcohol-free and they are also nourishing oils. So hair naturally holds onto fragrance longer than skin because of its texture. 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And finally, let's discuss the art of luxury perfume layering. 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It is a complement to great hygiene, not a cover-up for a skipped shower. 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You can think amber, vanilla, or soft woodsy notes. 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

So I'll be throwing a question for you guys to respond to it on my Facebook page. So the first question I'm going to be asking is, what is one area of your body you usually forget to scrub in the shower? There's this particular area you forget to scrub when you are in the shower. And the second question is, are you the team bar soap or team wash? Are you just joining team double cleans today? So let me get your response on our Facebook and let me know what you think about the whole conversation we had today.

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Because hygiene doesn't stop on your body, it extends to your environment. You hear me say this all the time on this show. 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Just start with this small habit, because small habits brings big results. And that's a wrap up on today's episode of Beauty and Lifestyle here on Radio Sapiencia 95.3 FM on Onitsha, the best radio east of the Niger. 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

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And don't forget to also follow me on Instagram, Beauty and Lifestyle with Adamarama on Instagram. 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Do have a wonderful evening ahead. Anicha Anambra Worldwide. 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Bye. 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
1: 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Oh, yeah, the line in the man, video, yeah, we are to one after Jesus Christ, the boy, and amen. Only be like an opera, Chief Michael, Emenike, and Ekwena, Ezenia, Abalabala, Omi Fuku, Omonia, Nacho, Ike, Omenife, age grade, Abba, also Obuchkuma, Ambassador CWO, St. Paul, Abba, Nawulugo, Noruku, Ubi Nemeni, Abba, Obi, and Ekwena, Ugoji, Anna.

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0: properties, in any form of dealings, in any of the aforementioned plots of land, except to the lawful owners, does so at his or her own risk. Signed, Cyprian Obiekwe, 96 Chidebere Street, Okoko Layout, Obari Local Government Area, Anambra State.
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3: 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What?

0: think, you know, it's not even about that. 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It comes with a lot of work.
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4: War. It's been a part of humanity in every age. We fight for power, for riches, for rights, or for freedom. There always seems to be something to fight for. But one thing has remained true of every war. Behind the field of battle, someone has developed a strategy. I find myself amazed that of the many battles we engage in today, be it money, control, or matters of the heart, very few of us know how to fight the right way or understand who we're really fighting against. To win any battle, you've got to have the right strategy and resources, because victories don't come by accident.
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1: A reading from the prophet Isaiah chapter 56 verse 1, then verses 6 to 7. Thus says the Lord, keep justice and do righteousness, for soon my salvation will come and my deliverance be revealed. And the foreigners who join themselves to the Lord, to minister to him, to love the name of the Lord, and to be his servants, everyone who keeps the Sabbath and does not profane it, and holds fast my covenant, these I will bring to my holy mountain and make them joyful in my house of prayer. Their burnt offerings and their sacrifices will be accepted on my altar. For my house shall be called a house of prayer for all peoples. The word of the Lord.
2: A reading from St. Paul's letter to the Romans chapter 11, verse 13 to 15, and then 29 to 32. Brethren, I am speaking to you Gentiles, inasmuch then as I am an apostle to the Gentiles. I magnify my ministry in order to make my fellow Jews jealous, and thus save some of them. For if their rejection means the reconciliation of the world, what would the acceptance mean but life from the dead? For the gifts and the call of God are irrevocable, just as you were once disobedient to God, but now have received mercy because of their disobedience. So they have now been disobedient in order that by the mercy shown to you, they also may receive mercy. For God has consigned all men to disobedience, that he may have mercy upon all. The word of the Lord.
3: A reading from the Holy Gospel according to St. Matthew, chapter 15, verse 21 to 28. At that time, Jesus went away and withdrew to the district of Tyre and Sidon. And behold, a Canaanite woman from that region came out and cried, "Have mercy on me, O Lord, son of David. My daughter is severely possessed by a demon." But he did not answer her a word. And his disciples came and begged him, saying, "Send her away, for she is crying after us." He answered, "I was sent only to the lost sheep of the house of Israel." But she came and knelt before him, saying, "Lord, help me." And he answered, "It is not fair to take the children's bread and throw to the dogs." She said, "Yes, Lord, yet even the dogs eat the crumbs that fall from the master's table." Then Jesus answered her, "O woman, great is your faith. Let it be done for you as you desire." And her daughter was healed instantly. The Gospel of the Lord.
4: My dear friends in Christ, rejection. Do you feel rejected? Do you feel that human beings have rejected you? Do you feel that God has rejected you? Have you rejected yourself? The worst rejection any one of us can suffer is self-rejection. When you reject yourself, everything bad can happen to you. I am saying this because I know God will never reject you. I want us to have this in mind as we move on in our reflection today. In our gospel reading from Matthew chapter 15, from verse 21 to verse 28, we witness what could be described as one of the most terrible encounters with Jesus Christ recorded in the Bible. Many interpretations have been given to that, some for Jesus and some against Jesus. Whatever is the case, I am not so much interested in who is for Jesus or against Jesus, or who is for what transpired or against what transpired. I am interested in the lesson we can learn from what transpired, and that is what I want to share with you today. When Jesus was on his way with his disciples, according to the gospel, a Canaanite woman who was in need approached Jesus and begged him to heal her daughter. The woman, although not a Jew, knew who Jesus was. She called him Son of David. In calling Jesus Son of David, the Canaanite woman first showed the signs of her faith. It may not be surprising that many people who were following Jesus then may not have known him as much as this woman. I am sure that this may be the situation with many of us today who claim to be following Jesus. If we had known Jesus half the much we claim today, our world would have been far more better than what it is now. Many of us claim to follow Jesus, but our faith is never in him, but in created things. Yes, this explains why we get easily discouraged when the going seems to get tough. The Canaanite woman did not have it easy from many quarters. First, the disciples implored Jesus to send the woman away, since according to them, she was shouting and following them. Surely, this was the first sign of rejection. I am sure that the woman had them. However, she paid little or no attention to them. They were not her business. She was looking for Jesus and not the disciples. Many of us today are like these disciples of Jesus. We are like them whenever through our attitude and words, we try to discourage others by making them feel that Jesus has no time for them. If I may ask, who are we to say who Jesus will listen to and who he will not listen to? Many of us in the church today have this holier-than-thou attitude. These are the people who feel that they are better and holier than others. Yes, they feel they have a privileged position in Christ more than the rest. This is not true, as many who claim to be holy do horrible things more than even those we think are far from Jesus. We must learn not to chase people away from Jesus, but try to draw them nearer by the way we relate to them. We must learn from the Canaanite woman never to be discouraged by the attitude of the people around us. Nobody is Jesus Christ, and nobody has the right to say who Jesus will listen to and who he will not listen to. Jesus can listen to you and hear your cry, no matter your sin. All he needs you to do is to move closer to him and have a change. That the disciples rejected the Canaanite woman was not so bothering as Jesus showing signs of rejection in the answer he gave to that woman. He said, "It is not good to give food meant for children to mad dogs." If you were this woman, what will be your reaction to this? I bet you many of us will give Jesus a dose of insult nobody will ever forget in a lifetime. But look at her. She did not take that for an insult. She knew what she was looking for. Her faith has been tested and she passed 100%. She showed her humility. She was begging just for a scrap that falls from the master's table. With her answer, she got 100% acceptance. She not only got what she was looking for, the Bible said everything she was looking for. And as the gospel tells us, that her daughter got well instantly. And she was also praised when Jesus said that he had not found such a faith anywhere in Israel and among those who claimed to be following him. When the disciples showed signs of rejection, and even when Jesus appeared to be rejecting the Canaanite woman, she never rejected herself. That was her faith. She knew what she was looking for and saw in Jesus the only person who could do it for her. And he did. In the Canaanite woman, we see someone who appeared rejected a while ago being praised and celebrated. This is what happens to us when we hold on to our faith, no matter the challenges surrounding us. God's blessings just like his salvation is for all. It is never an exclusive right of some people. This is a warning to some people who think that it is only them that God will be blessing. No, the blessing is God's, and he gives it to whoever he wants and wherever and whenever he wants. We will be happier if we recognize this and always approach God with faith like the Canaanite woman. No matter what people may be thinking about you, God wants to bless you. He wants you to come close to him and enjoy his blessings. As we have in our first reading from Isaiah chapter 56, everyone who does what God wants is acceptable to him. The passage also says that the house of God shall be called house of prayer for all, house of prayer for all, and not for some. And this means that before God, there is no discrimination. If God does not discriminate in showering his blessings on us, why must we discriminate against one another? Why must we be appearing to tell God the person to listen to and whose prayer he will not answer? My dear friends in Christ, may we try to build our faith and help in building the faith of our brothers and sisters and the faith of people around us. May we draw people to Christ and not chase them away with our bad attitudes. May we show our faith in sharing love and showing concern for one another. And may Almighty God bless you in the name of the Father and of the Son and of the Holy Spirit. Amen. Peace be with you.

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I am Mark Davis. Crossroads is a program for people who are at a crossroad. What are you dealing with? What is that problem, that situation that has placed you in a state of confusion? We are here for you. We are here to listen to you and to guide you the most we can.

All you have to do is to put a call across to us or send a message to us. Please start calling only when I say the phone lines are open, okay? And the number to call is 090-35-94-47-77. Now, if you want to send a message, I'll give you a number for messages. But please, write in such a way we can read and understand. Be expressive, okay?

So the number for text messages, you can send a message via SMS or WhatsApp. The number for messages is 080-29-37-53-17. The show kicks off now. Welcome.

0: party.
1: Okay, let me look at the messages popping in. This one says, if I adopt a child legally, do they have the same inheritance rights as my biological children? Well, in most countries, including Nigeria, once an adoption is legally finalized by a court, the adopted child is treated in law as if they were born to you. Okay? That means they have the same rights to inherit property, your name, and make claims as a biological child. They can inherit through, maybe you wrote a will, you know? And if there is no will, the fact that there are documents proving that the child was legally adopted means that child can inherit your estate or part of your estate. And the key word is legal adoption. Informal fostering without court papers doesn't give the same right. For example, if I decide now to take one of the children of my friend or my cousin and say, okay, I'm adopting this child, because there is an understanding between me and that friend or the cousin, does not mean that child has rights to inherit, even if the child was with me from childhood. Okay? So, yes, an adopted child can inherit as long as there are legal documents. They can inherit, like I said, through a will. And if there is no will, there are other court papers. And I've also said that the key word is legal adoption. Okay? And the second part of your question is, can a biological parent or other relatives contest an adopted child's right to inheritance later? Like I said before, once a legal adoption is done, the legal tie to the biological parents is usually cut. Okay? I just want to say, biological parents and other relations, okay? Biological parents and their relatives generally cannot claim inheritance from you on behalf of the child. And they also cannot block the adopted child from inheriting from you. However, you know, we know that disputes do happen when adoption wasn't properly documented or when there is no will. To protect everyone, have a clear will that names the adopted child and keep adoption certificate safe. That's where lawyers come in, you know, because a probate lawyer can help you draft it so there is no confusion later. If you have to adopt a child, make sure everything is well documented and indeed seek the help of a lawyer.

This one says, good evening, Mark. I just want to find out, is emotional cheating real? Is emotional cheating real cheating? Or does it only count if there is physical intimacy? By emotional cheating, I want to think that, you know, your partner, even if there is no sex, that partner, you know, is in touch with another person. You know, maybe they are chatting a lot, maybe they talk sexy things on phone and all of that. It depends on the boundaries you and your partner agree to. For many people, cheating isn't just about sex. It's about secrecy, betrayal of trust, and giving emotional energy to someone else that belongs in the relationship. If you're hiding chats, lying about meetings, or sharing things with someone else that you won't share with your partner, that's crossing a line for most couples. The healthiest move is to define early in that your relationship what counts as cheating to us. Then you don't have to guess, okay? But the truth is, if you truly love your man, if you truly love your woman, then certain relationships should not continue, even if there is no intimacy. For example, your husband or your wife is lying there beside you on the bed, and maybe he wants a conversation, but you are there chatting with some guy or with some babe. That's emotional cheating, and it counts, okay?

This one says, good evening, Mark. What are the main visa pathways for someone in Nigeria who wants to settle permanently in Canada? The three most common routes are express entry. I don't know much about Canada. I've not been to Canada. I've not made so much inquiries about going there because, I don't want to go there. But there is what we call express entry, and that's for skilled workers. You know, points are given for age, education, work experience, and how good you are in English and French scores. Okay? Then there is something they also have known as, I think it's called Provincial Nominee Program, PNP. You know, certain provinces in Canada, if they need people, they can pick people with skills that they need. But to get a visa, the embassy must be sure that there are no people in Canada who can do that thing you are going there to do, you know. Then there's also family sponsorship. Maybe you have a spouse, a parent or a child who is a Canadian citizen or permanent resident. That person can invite you. There is also study to permanent resident and caregiver path. Now, these are things, my friend, if you are interested, you can go online and find out. People should take time to read up things they want to do, or read up about things they want to do, you know. Canada does not have a buy a visa or the lottery, which America does sometimes, you know, lottery entry. They don't have that. Everything goes through their immigration, and their processing takes months, sometimes even years. So always apply through the official government or Canada website and watch out for agents promising guaranteed visa. Most agents will make it sound as if everything is going to be very easy, but as soon as they take your money, that's it. Okay.

This one says, good evening, sir. Thank you for this program. I heard you speaking about Canada and I decided to send my message. Does having a job offer or Canadian education give me or give anyone a better chance to get a permanent residence? Yes, it does. It helps a lot. If you have a valid job offer, you know, with a company that has been approved by their immigration, then you can have express entry. If you also study in Canada, you know, Canadian education gives you the Canadian experience and makes you eligible for post-graduation work permits, which is a common route to permanent residence. But it's not automatic. You still need to meet language, funds, you know, and admissibility requirements. So you must know their languages, you know, English and French, or English or French, depending on what part of Canada you are going to. Then you must have enough money. And, you know, to prove the amount of money, which is known as proof of funds, is the key. You must show you can support yourself when you land, unless you have a Canadian job offer. But, you know, these things I'm saying, you can research them online. I always tell people who want to travel abroad, don't depend on agents telling you, oh, everything will be okay. Do your own research. And if you cannot sit down, go to a website of a country, read their entry formalities, apply on your own. If you cannot do all of this, my friend, forget traveling abroad.

Remember, the phone lines are open and you can call the number 090-3594-4777.

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1: Hello. Hello. Good evening, my dear.
0: Good evening.
1: This is Chukwuka from Abuja, the blind man, who sister sent a message to you last Monday.
0: I don't do programs on Monday.
1: My sister sent a message to you last Monday.
0: Okay.
1: I asked me to call into the program to confirm if my number is the real number.
0: To confirm if your number is what?
1: To confirm if the number she sent to you was my number.
0: My brother, I cannot know all of these things. I receive hundreds of messages and I don't know. I can't remember all of this stuff. What is it you want?
1: The blind man that called to you that says you're looking for a life partner.
0: Okay, well, you called some time. You said you were looking for a life partner. I allowed you to speak, but nobody has gotten in touch with me. And I think I sent a reply to that effect when I was asked if anybody has shown interest. And I said nobody has written to me yet.
1: Okay.
0: Mm-hmm.
1: So it means I'll keep on trying.
0: Yeah, bro, keep on trying. Maybe next Sunday, if you don't hear from me in the course of the week, try again next Sunday when you call in. Give us information about yourself. Maybe your age, where you live, if you do anything now. You know, just give some information about yourself. Just saying you're a blind man is not enough information, okay?
1: Okay.
0: All right, God bless. And then I will also add that the best program for you to get hooked up with a partner who could become your life partner is Between Us with Oma. It comes up on Sundays from 1 o'clock till 2 o'clock. That's a program designed for these purposes. I allowed your own to flow because you have a special need. You are differently able. So, but like I said before, for connections Between Us with Oma on Sundays, 1 p.m. to 2 p.m. is the best show.

Okay, this one says, evening, Mark, can you send me your personal number? Well, the number you used to send this message. If you send a message to that number, I will get it, please. This one says, good evening, sir. Please, is it wrong for calling off a marriage ceremony of a cheating lady? A girl I wanted to marry got pregnant for another man and now crying and begging me not to call off the marriage, not to call off the marriage ceremony, that she is going to die if I do so. Why I brought this here is for you to advise. Let me see now. Why I brought this here is for you to advise me on what to do, because I do not want anyone to die because of me. My head is full. Her mother is begging me not to bring it out to my family because of disgrace to her. So what should I do? My brother, I will not be able to tell you what you should do. Okay? Rather, I will tell you what I would have done in this case. You are my fiancé. We are planning marriage. And you are pregnant for another man. Which means all the while we have been in a relationship, you were having an affair with that man or other men. I am not saying what I would do is a rule because I am not God. But she is pregnant for another man. You wanted to marry her. She's pregnant for another man. And she's begging you not to call off that marriage. If she was truly in love with you and she was serious about this marriage, she wouldn't go around sleeping with another man and getting pregnant for him. I mean, if you can have a man who has agreed to marry you and is working towards it, and you're still going... Many young women don't know what Nigerian men go through to prepare for marriage. Sometimes after introduction, the men will be given a list of things they have to buy, the bride price list, so much money. I saw a list from a state in Nigeria. They wrote 2 cows or the equivalent in cash. This was when a cow was around 150,000, 200,000. Today, a cow is 1.2 million, 1.3 million, 1 million and above in short. And so, if a man is putting together resources to marry you, you're going around sleeping with other men, you're getting pregnant, and you're begging him not to cancel the marriage. If it's me, I would tell you to go to a psychiatric hospital and get your head examined because you are sick as a woman and there is really no love. Because if a man wants to marry you, is making moves, that is when you truly have to show how much you love him, not coming back to him with a pregnancy from another woman. Oh boy, I will not tell you what to do. Sit with your family members and discuss it. Final decision should be yours. But if it's me, I will know this is betrayal. And if a woman can betray me at this point in time, what gives me the assurance that she will not betray me when she comes into my house? We have to leave sentiments aside and forget about sounding sweet. In philosophy, we say facts are obstinate. They refuse to quit. What that young woman did is horrible. Okay, this one says, good evening. Your name begins with N. And you say, I have been serving someone for 6 years and will be settled in December or January next year. I have a close friend I love because of how respectful she is to me, and I want to marry her.
I want to, let me see, I want to marry her, yes. I have also told her, but last week she told me that she will get married in December with another guy. I'm so down, and I don't even know what to do, sir. Should I tell her to wait for me? Because I do really love her. I'm 25 and she is 21 years. Well, I don't understand. You started by saying that you have been serving someone for 6 years and you'll be settled in December or January next year. Then you say you have a close friend you love because she's respectful and you want to marry her. You've also told her that. But last week she told you that she will get married in December to another guy, which means she's in another relationship. Now, you are still a servant. Maybe she has found someone who is already a master. And she thinks waiting for you to be settled and then you start off your own business and then put your act together, it will be late for her. But, you know, looking at her age 21, I should think she should not be in a hurry if there is truly love. But the fact that she told you she's getting married to some other person in December, it means the process is already on. It means she has been seeing somebody else. It means she has given you the red flags. I think what you should do is to move on. Wait until you are settled. You are 25. You will be settled. When you are settled, in 1 or 2 years, you would have been able to run your own business and understand how that business runs with you as the master. Then at that point, you could start thinking of marriage. Thinking about marriage now that you are still a servant and planning with a girl to wait for you when there are other guys out there who are maybe much more successful than you. Maybe she met this guy and the guy is already made. The fact that she even told you is kudos to her for telling you. So my brother, my advice for you is forget that girl. She's already in another relationship with someone who is promising her things. So I think you should just continue with your life. Concentrate on what you are doing right now. Be good to your master. Get settled. Start your own business. Make sure it develops. And then from that point, think about marriage. In the next 2 years, you will be 27. And that's a mature age for you to take some decisions. Forget that young woman. Okay?

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You can reach me by calling the number 090-35-94-4777.

Okay, still Crossroads on Radio Sapientia. Messages popping in. And at this point, we must apologize for starting the program late. It was due to circumstances beyond our control. But however, we'll try to make good of all the messages popping in. This one says, good evening, Mark. My partner lied to me about something small. Should I forgive her, or is that the start of bigger betrayal? Well, I don't know what she lied about. You know, a small lie does not automatically mean big betrayal. But it's a signal. Ask yourself three things. Why did she lie? Is it because of fear, shame? Or is it a habit? Huh? How did they react when they discovered that, you know, you caught them? You know, when she lied to you and you made her understand that I know it's a lie. How was, did she show remorse? Or was she defensive? Now, is it a pattern? Forgiveness is possible when there

lie. I cannot say much more than what I have said. But, you know, I've asked you the question. Why did she lie? How did she react when she realized, you know, she is lying? And I also asked, is this a pattern? Is she always lying? Based on these answers, you will know what else to do. It's been in there.

Okay, good evening, Mark. My ex cheated, and now she wants to come back. How do I know if I should take her back? Well, I mean, some of these questions don't have straight-jacketed answers, you know. It's a classic crossroads moment, you know, but before deciding, check out some things. Did she fully admit it without, you know, blame shifting, without trying to blame any other person? Did she fully accept I made a mistake? Was it a one-time bad decision, or this is something she does now and then? Do you want her back out of love or because of fear of being alone? I want you to know that when a partner cheats, it breaks trust, not love. When you love someone dearly and the person cheats, it breaks that trust. Love can remain, but trust has to be rebuilt. If she's not willing to do the hard work transparently, going back to her or allowing her to come back into your life will just open the wound. So, I have told you some few things. Did she accept and admitted her unfaithfulness? You know, was it a one-time thing? Or was she having a relationship with you and also cheating with another person? So I also asked you whether you're thinking of bringing her back or not, out of love, or because you feel, okay, she's gone, I'm now alone. And since she is coming back, let me just take her. I have said it before. Cheating breaks trust. Love can remain, but trust has to be rebuilt. If she truly is apologetic, agrees she made a mistake, and shows remorse, and you still love her, there can be room for reconciliation. But two of you have to sit down and talk it over, and then push it behind you. And two of you can then move on. But make her understand that if it happens again, it ends. All right, it's still Crossroad on Radio Sapientia. We got about 10 minutes to go. Good evening, Mark. Thank you for this program. I get enlightened every time I listen to you. I betrayed someone I love. Is it possible to repair the relationship? Well, yes. But repair is harder than regret. The roadmap will look something like this. Tell that person the full truth. No half stories or you made me do it. Because sometimes when we betray the trust of our partners, we make it sound as if it is their fault that we did it. I told you before that the repair is harder than regret. So validate their heart without defending yourself. Make them understand how much they hurt you. Okay? Now, if this person wants to come back into your life and there is assurance that there will be consistency

of fidelity over time, then give it a consideration, my brother. Oh, now be patient. If there is still some love in you, be patient and see how it turns out. Because sometimes people offend us. Sometimes people betray our trust, realize what they have done, and then they come back and promise that they will never do it again. And indeed, they never do it again. So it's not something I will give you a straight answer. Reflect on who that person is. What were the circumstances that led her to cheat? And see if you can forgive and push everything behind you. You cannot control if people forgive you. You can control if you become someone trustworthy again. Sometimes the most loving thing is accepting consequences. So if she's truly sorry and promises that she will not do it again, then you can forgive and move on.

Okay, good evening, Mark. It's another message we got here. Good evening, Mark. An agent offered me a guaranteed visa to Canada in 2 weeks. He also mentioned UK and USA with no interview. It's expensive, but he says it's a connection. Should I pay? My friend, I don't know whether you're a man or a woman. That is a red flag. No legit agent or embassy can guarantee a visa. Visa decisions are made only by immigration officers. Okay? That person wants to scam you. I beg you, in the name of whatever you believe in, don't give him your money, and indeed, block that agent. Okay? A pay for connections. There is a risk of you losing your money and getting fake documents and a lifetime ban for fraud. These embassies don't joke. If they realize that there's any little fraud, you will be banned. And I've told you, there are some countries, if they ban you in one country, you cannot go to another country. There are five countries. They call them the five eyes. You see, Canada, USA, UK, Australia, New Zealand. If you have a problem with one of these countries, you cannot go to any of them. If you have a visa problem with any of them, you cannot go to the other. Okay? So, any agent who is telling you a guaranteed visa, that person is a red flag. As soon as the person takes your money, you realize that you are on your own.

Good evening, Mark. Someone on Facebook who chatted me on WhatsApp is offering cheap travel and work abroad. They want my passport scan and money up front. How do I check if they are real? This is one of the most common trafficking stroke job scams. Check before you send anything. Verify the company. Is it registered with CAC in Nigeria? You know, Google the company. Find out about them. Do they have an office? A real office? You know, real employers do interviews on Zoom, not just WhatsApp chat. Okay? Never pay for a job, visa, or processing to a personal bank account. If you make investigations, and for example, I'm telling you I'm an agent and my company is MACD Travel Agency, you should be able to know if I'm registered. You can check out, I'm not saying I am, I'm just giving you a made up name, but you know, the person can give you any name. It can be Victor Travel Agency, it can be Thomas Travel Agency, whatever. So never pay for a job, a visa, or processing to a personal bank account. If, of course, the office, the company is genuine, they will have a bank account. Call the destination country's embassy to confirm if that job or visa type exists. You know, if they rush you, isolate you, or ask you for secrecy, it's dubious. Legit agents are patient and professional. Well, our time is up. Our time is up. There are so many messages, but we'll continue with all of that next week. It's time for us to get ready for our closing prayers. Please remember, I don't have office this week. Let's do every other thing next week.

All right, join us again next Sunday from 10 p.m. on the program Crossroads. I am Mark Davies, and for me to you, it's good night.

Night prayer, Psalm 31. In you, O Lord, I take refuge. Let me never be put to shame. In your justice, set me free. Hear me and speedily rescue me. Be a rock of refuge for me, a mighty stronghold to save me. For you are my rock, my stronghold. For your name's sake, lead me and guide me. Release me from the snares they have hidden. For you are my refuge, Lord. Into your hands I commend my spirit. It is you who will redeem me, Lord. Glory be to the Father, to the Son, and to the Holy Spirit. As it was in the beginning, it is now, and ever shall be, world without end. Amen. May the blessing of Almighty God, the Father, and the Son, and the Holy Spirit come down upon you and remain with you forever. Amen. And may the Lord grant us a peaceful night and a perfect